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23: This is Ann Tripp. School's in session and students are required to be vaccinated to attend. I recently sat down with the commissioner of the New York City Health Department and I asked him what vaccines are required and what his agency is doing to remind parents about vaccination.
24: Most important thing that parents need to know is that the vaccines that your children are required to get before coming into school are safe, they're effective, they're some of the most important public health interventions that we've had over the last few decades, and no matter what you are hearing from the White House, from the executive order the president signed a few weeks ago, the research has not changed, vaccines are safe, and for parents that are looking for places to get their children vaccinated, they always have us as a resource, no insurance required, no cost involved for the vast majority of patients who need them. And no concerns about immigration status, and folks can call 311 to get an appointment with us.
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11: 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Caribbean Fever. 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

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David Lee be rocking you from head top to belly button, knee gap to shoes on the ground. Interesting day yesterday, man. You know, Straker from Straker Records was buried yesterday. Straker, there's the guy who does it, who did the big records. We're gonna play some of his music a little bit later. But Straker passed on. We're gonna celebrate. Grenadian attorney helps secure a historic $60 million civil rights settlement with New York City over unlawful property seizures. You hear that? Let me say it to you again. Grenadian attorney helps secure a historic $60 million civil rights settlement with New York City over unlawful property seizures. Wow. That's a big deal. Caribbean Fever 107.5 WBLS. David Lee be rocking you. And

0: Okay, we gonna get it. We can get it up, or we gonna have the same problem again. Okay, hold on. Okay, so here, I can't go no further with that at this point in time, but it says that Citibank comes calling to oil and gas-rich Guyana. Citibank comes calling to oil and gas-rich Guyana. They're calling. They don't know how else to come but begging. And this is the same Guyana. Guyana is now running things. You've got oil. You've got turbo electricity that can come from the Kaitra Falls. You've got solar. You've got wind. You've got so many different ways to get energy out of Guyana. And don't forget, in that waterfall, the deepest waterfall in the world, where the water leaves the lip and hits the ground, that water, hydroelectricity. I mean, there is so many water coming from the river, water coming from the sea, water coming from the downfalls. It's amazing. So everybody's calling Guyana now. Guyana, big up yourself. There was a time when they didn't want you. Now you've got what they want. Do your thing. Make sure and get what's coming to you. I'm not going to tell you to overdo it. I'm going to do crazy. But get what is coming to you. Guyana, Caribbean Fever, 107.5, W Bill kicking a whole lot of S.
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17: This is Ann Tripp. School's in session and students are required to be vaccinated to attend. I recently sat down with the commissioner of the New York City Health Department, and I asked him what vaccines are required and what his agency is doing to remind parents about vaccination.
18: Most important thing that parents need to know is that the vaccines that your children are required to get before coming into school are safe, they're effective, they're some of the most important public health interventions that we've had over the last few decades. And no matter what you are hearing from the White House, from the executive order the president signed a few weeks ago, the research has not changed, vaccines are safe. And for parents that are looking for places to get their children vaccinated, they always have us as a resource. No insurance required, no costs involved for the vast majority of patients who need them, and no concerns about immigration status. And folks can call 311 to get an appointment with us.
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0: Now there is 5 million ways to die. Choose one. Now you want to test the rocket launcher? You know, see Davin Levy have the chopper, and I'm the original butcher. Wait the man. Who that a come? Wait the man. You think Davin him done?
1: This is Barry Salmon, rocking on the David Levy show. Yo. Go and rock, David. Go and rock, boy. Barry says so.
2: David Levy rocking you.

A lot of call, but chosen are few. Thank you very much for making us the chosen one this evening. Don't forget, we are not only number one, we are 5, 4, 3, 2, and 1. Every Sunday night is what we do. So, I'm going to play the records that I'm going to play. They're records that were produced, mixed, mastered by the big man himself, Straker. He had the record stores, he had the studio, he had it all. Daddy Strakes, I call him, Daddy Strakes. Okay, so one of the records that Straker or Daddy Strakes put out, he didn't have to produce all the records. Some records he just put them on his label too. So some records he produced, some records he put out on his label, some records he did both. Some records he just executive produced. That means he put up the money to produce the records. So, Straker, may you rest in peace. May you rest in love and harmony. I know that you love the music. And it was moving to experience your send-off yesterday. So, this record that we...

Granville Straker passed on. You're going to celebrate his life and enjoy it. He was a fun man, but when he got serious, he got serious. He didn't play around. One day, when he's a fun guy, but when he got serious, he got serious. He didn't play around. Are we ready? So, Black Man Come Up to the Party by Black Style, and that's produced by Straker. It's on his label. Okay, here we go.

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Hey, Straker! Hey! All the Straker friends, they want to listen, and all the Straker friends listening. David B.B.

0: Oh my God. Hold on. I'm going to show you that we are not new to this. We are true to this. Listen.
1: I'm a stranger. Hi, this is The Shadow. 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
2: Hey, Shadow. You just can't come in my show and just say, listening to me in a Shadow. You have to give me a little thing, Shadow.
1: You're looking for horn. You're going to get horn, boy.
0: Okay.

0: yard.
1: In honor of the one and only Mr. Straker. Here we go, New York.
0: And if I don't want to sing, when he start to do his thing, I don't want to, but I have to sing.
1: Everybody sing, ding dong. And now that he in the place, Lord God has smiled my face.
0: I don't want to, but I have to practice.
1: Everybody say along.

0: is Strix. That is Strix. The Honorable Granville Straker, baby. Granville Levy rocking you. Caribbean Fever 107.5 WBLS. Here we go.
1: Me, your identification. Said it's me, Pharrell. Your basement from hell. They tell me you sing in Calypso. And I come up to pull some notes for you.

Oh my God, how about Marcy? All the records that were influenced by Dire Straits in production, in recording, Gravel Striker and Gravel Striker Records.

For those of you who might not know who Calypso Rose is, she's the big thing. She's who everybody wanted to be. She is the, in competition, she's the queen of carnival music. Calypso Rose. You know? As a female, no one can mess with Calypso Rose.

Caribbean Fever 107.5 WBLS. David Levy rocking you. Stryker, one of the biggest Calypso producers, one of the biggest Calypso entertainers, one of the biggest Calypso co-producers, one of the biggest, I mean, this guy, he had the record stores, he had the record shops, he had the tours, he had Marshall Montano inside of Madison Square Garden before he brought Marshall to Madison Square Garden. He had a plethora of soca artists and Calypso artists inside of Madison Square Garden before we had Buju as a dancehall artist in dancehall and reggae. So, it says that Sinkit Sanibis, Prime Minister, confirms that he had a stroke. Not good. Former Miss Caribbean U.S. celebrates 10 years of marriage to Reverend Roxy. And Chase Banks now is partying with Tropical Fett for a second back-to-school mass financial literacy workshop. Once again, Chase Banks partners now with Tropical Fett for the second back-to-school mass financial literacy workout. It's all good. Caribbean Fever 107.5 WBLS right now. We got some very special guests coming up. But before we get to the guests, we're trying to honor the one and only Stryker. He was laid to rest yesterday. I attended the funeral. And Stryker, we wish that you continue the journey peaceful, loving, harmoniously, strong as your personality persists. We want to make sure that everybody understands this guy Stryker was no joke. Caribbean Fever 107.5 WBLS, let's go.

0: They were saying about a year ago, 2 years ago, that Caribbean music was on a decline. Saying that dancehall needed this, culture needed this, that it was not. People talk about, you know, if I come here, if I go to Jamaica to get a song done, but the Jamaican artist is going to sound more like an American artist because that's all they're doing right now is taking the American artist. But you know what? They came up to be wrong. All genres of music is doing well. Hip-hop, R&B, dancehall, reggae, soca. You know, in the soca now, you've got the breakdown between the French Caribbean, the Spanish Caribbean, the English Caribbean, the Dutch Caribbean, the Indo-Caribbean, the Syrian Caribbean. All of that popping off, baby.
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The man want to be first in the party. 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You want to be first in the blows and skirts party. 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
4: Attention, former female inmates of Rikers Island Prison in New York City. If you were sexually abused at Rikers Island at any time in the past, no matter how long ago, now is the time to come forward. The new city GMVA law temporarily removes the time restrictions to take legal action, and you may be entitled to substantial financial compensation. 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
10: From the streets of New York, we're coming live and direct. 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Stepping out the place, no bad that disrespect. Hey, make them know we're rocking you, rocking you, rocking you. Easy, protege. David Levy, what you say? He's out.
11: This is David Levy, right here on WBLS, the Caribbean Fever. Yo! Bunch of bantams say David Levy don't play. David Levy, you're blessed. Tell them you're blessed, tell them you're blessed, tell them you're blessed. Rocking you, rocking you, rocking you.
12: Yo, voice to the one called Damian Junior Gang Marley, and you're rocking the number one Caribbean show in the world, Caribbean Fever, with a brother from another mother, David Levy.
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0: 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I am still, damn it, the original rude boy, David Levy, a.k.a. 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
1: True.
0: With the pepper sauce.
1: True.
0: Who we got in the house tonight?
1: True.
0: Who we got in the house tonight?
1: The Nyaman Bushman from Outer St. Thomas.
0: Oh, Jamaica. Lord, have us mercy, Outer St. Thomas. The Nyaman Bushman.
1: Yes,
0: sir. It's an honor and a pleasure to have you in the studios with us again, man.
1: The pleasure is mine, Mr.
0: Have you guys,
1: Levy.
0: Now, all the guys who talk, I need a copy of that video now. Yes. Okay, no problem. Don't say, hey, David, man. So what's going on, man? How you doing?
1: We're still giving thanks, alive and well, still pushing the music and still pushing the real great vibe, that social commentary, being that voice for 100 million people who speaks without no one to listen.
0: Bushman Nyaman.
1: I will not change it for nothing at all, you know.
0: Okay, so you're not giving in. You're sticking to your technique, and that's what you.
1: Yes,
0: do.
1: That's what I'm about.
0: That what brought you to this point in the first place,
1: right? You know, and
0: so you're not changing for nobody.
1: Not changing for nobody.
0: You're not shaking for nobody.
1: Self value, self identity, self awareness.
0: Okay,
1: conscious of oneself.
0: So you are, this is happening Saturday, September 26th.
1: Saturday, September 26th.
0: At the Pacific.
1: That's downtown Brooklyn. BKNYC, 1065 Pacific Street, Brooklyn, New York.
0: Wow.
1: Yes, sir.
0: And
1: so it's one night, one stage, one legend. And you know, it's being promoted by Burning Bush's music.
0: Burning Bush.
1: Yes.
0: The Burning Bush.
1: Because you know Moses cite the most in the Burning Bush. Mm-hmm. But the interpretation is that him did really burn herbs, some high-grade herbs, you know. And then within that high realms of meditation, the communication came in with the most high, as opposed to one with the same cite the most in the Burning Bushes.
0: And
1: they really burned some bush. Some herbs.
0: When Moses went to speak to the Most High, it was a burning bush.
1: Yeah, burning bush.
0: I know a little Bible.
1: King of Egypt is a beautiful show where speak of the burning bush.
0: That
1: animation, right. King of Egypt.
0: Right.
1: Yeah, and it speaks the story so clear and clean. I love to watch that movie. King of Egypt.
0: So I'm curious. They told me that you're promoting your own show.
1: Right.
0: Like you pay yourself your own money.
1: Right.
0: You have a contract with yourself.
1: LLC, Burning Bushes Music is a LLC,
0: a
1: now, registered in America. You
0: right.
1: know what I mean? Registered LLC. That's my team you're looking at right there. Mr. Bins, Mr. Ozzy. That's Bojo, road manager, local and international. And I see him second there. And it's just a teamwork, you know what I mean?
0: A teamwork made the dream work.
1: Mr. Ram Charan is an Indian man, you know, and him have the link them to, and then Mr. Bean's link.
0: Who's the Indian man?
1: So the Indian man there.
0: The man right
1: Mr.
0: here.
1: Mr. Ram Charan.
0: Mr. Ram Charan, yes. That's his name?
1: Yes.
0: Lord God, I gotta send Supercat for him.
1: and over there is the liar, Mr. Ozzy.
0: I know Mr. Ozzy. He lost a thing with me. He lost.
1: The school, no man.
0: Yeah,
1: he
0: took me to court and lost.
1: okay, Mr. Ozzy. Experience that one's wisdom. And then, you know, Bojo, we call him Bojo.
0: Uh-huh.
1: But, you know, Mr. Allen. And we did it from Yaide and Nide, would I say, you know, the Jamaicans talking. And we not change that. So the LLC, I really promote the product.
0: Uh-huh.
1: Bushman.
0: But for all intents and purposes, you guys are the promoters of your own show.
1: Right. Most definitely.
0: So you got hits. You got big hits.
1: Yeah.
0: You are in good physical shape.
1: Yes.
0: Mentally,
1: yes.
0: You're there. Psychologically, you're
1: right.
0: There. Bruce Lee, you're there.
1: Right.
0: Why are you promoting your own show? Why are you not in the realm of like another reggae artist that say, well, someone comes and books me, they pay me a deposit.
1: I don't know why the promoters not really reach out and book, but we know that the audience fans are requesting and requiring an Nyaman Bushman in the tri-state, in a New York tri-state. No, me in the five boroughs always ask me when time I go up on my social media. When
0: you have a crazy voice, you know.
1: You know, them always ask, when are you coming? When are you coming? When are you coming?
0: So what was the day? What was the day on the night of the evening that when you were sitting on your couch, you right. say, you know what? Hell with these promoters. I'm doing this myself.
1: It came to mind sometime last year when I reached out to a prominent promoter in New York to do so, just to make a proposal, and the attitude wasn't really great.
0: So you tell the man, listen,
1: them not answer them phone and nothing.
0: Put a proposal together.
1: Right, like, them not like, answer them phone.
0: And say, well, he should be doing, but he's putting the stress on you.
1: Right, I'm going to left for an ugly voice note out of just being
0: frustrated.
1: Him not really answer me. I say, yo, you're like a wagonist, love to ride on wagons and everything. he ran to social media with it. And thing, I say, cho, we just all do a thing with selfie here, sir.
0: Okay.
1: And you know, with great teamwork, the dream will always work.
0: Yes.
1: You know, and we give thanks to the team that is around me. They got my back. And we here, big up Victor Lewis, you know.
0: Hey, Victor, log one.
1: Big up Victor Lewis,
0: Victor
1: a part of the team also.
0: Victor called
1: ever
0: me a million
1: since.
0: Times. Yeah, a million times. The man now stopped calling.
1: Victor Lewis has been a part of the team ever since.
0: He told me.
1: Since from way back, maybe 18 years ago or maybe more. You know, we have been working, you know.
0: Bushman. Mm-hmm. Bushman. Let me get some Bushman going. Here we go. Caribbean Rasta. Fever, 107.5. WBL kicking.

0: Bushman House. Say something. Let them know
1: the
0: we got
1: Bushman. Original Nyaman Bushman there. I want to check out. The tickets are at Frontline. Frontline.
0: You're sure not backline?
1: Frontline. You know what I mean? Up front. Up full till the cup full. September 26th, 2026.
0: Let me play that tune again. Caribbean Fever 107.5 WBLS.
1: I'm going to say you are what you eat, so guess what?

0: I got the appropriate drop.
1: Greetings in the name of His Majesty. My man is Burning Spear, hanging out with Mr. Levy on 107.5 WBLS.
0: Boy. That is
2: the Burning Spear.
0: That is the Burning Spear.
2: That is the Burning Spear. So
0: here we go.
2: All right, so Mr. Levy, I remember the first time
0: uh-huh.
2: I went into a Universal record shop
0: uh-huh.
2: and seen the names of reggae artists in alphabetical order.
0: Right.
2: And then, you know, Bushman, Buju Banton and Burning Spear comes in that BU section.
0: I never thought about that. I did that without even thinking about that.
2: And for the first time seeing my name in alphabetical order with a Burning Spear and a Buju Banton there, and then I know who I am and how much work
0: I have to do. The appropriate drop then.
2: The appropriate job.
0: Okay, so hold on. This is what we're going to do. We got to play them two drops back to back because that's something unique.
3: The
2: alphabet.
3: This is David Levy, right here on WBLS, the Caribbean Fever. Yo! Bunch of bantams say David Levy don't play. David Levy, you bless. And let me bless, tell let me bless, tell let me bless. Rocking you, rocking you, rocking you.
1: Greetings in the name of His Majesty. I man is Burning Spear, hanging out with Mr. Levy on 107.5 WBLS.
2: Mr. Levy.
0: Yeah.
2: Yes, Mr. Levy. BU, Buju Banton, Burning wow. Spear, Bushman. So wow. There and then I knew that I am choosing and I have works to do. Because the name first, you know, wasn't chosen by myself, you know. It was Junior Melody. And my producer them I said, too much melody in the business, you know?
0: Yeah.
2: So when me I do, grow your naughty bongo, congo, woolly, make it come down. Pay your shoulder, it fi come down. Producer stopped the tape and said, me get your name. Your name Bushman. Never liked it. Thought it was a pretty way for call my country boy. You know? Because when you left from country come a town, you know, the quickest thing a town man want to call you is country boy. You know?
0: Yeah.
2: But doing some research now to write the bio, because this was my debut album. And we have put bio in place and everything. So I found out that Australia was this big prison for the UK, England. And the aborigines in Australia is called a Bushman. Well, and in west of Africa, a Bushman is a medicine man. Yeah. So there and then now we come up with the Nyaman Bushman, the musical medicine man. And ever since I took on to that name, because in the beginning was a word and the word does take on to flesh, you know. So when we sing Lighthouse and a lot of people start say it have that Peter Tosh sound, and we are say, Jano, we'll do a tribute to Peter Tosh. Bushman sings the Bush Doctor. I'm like, it's not a coincidence or a goat or a dog incident. It was ordained for I and I to be called the Bushman.
0: Wow.
2: So we just take on to the name and leave the name, you know, by nature. If you wouldn't wow. check for Bushman when you come to Jamaica where they are St. Thomas.
0: Nyaman! Nyaman!
2: Yes, sir.
0: Saturday, September 26th.
2: Yes, sir.
0: Live at the Pacific.
2: Live at the Pacific.
0: NYC.
2: Right.
0: Doors open at 7 p.m. Showtime yes. 9 p.m.
2: Yes.
0: That means I can make it.
2: Tickets at Frontline.
0: You hear what I said?
2: It's a show where people can park.
0: You hear what I said? That means I can make it.
2: Yeah, right. People can come because look at
0: people,
2: the time.
0: I'm not me.
2: Even the eye.
0: Yes,
2: you can come and full jar yourself and still go your party where you want to go. You know what I'm saying? So it's a thing, one night, one legend,
0: Bushman. One show.
2: Nyaman Bushman. 1065 Pacific Street, Brooklyn, New York. Or the ones that you know said the tickets, them they are available at Frontline. You know,
0: do you have a number?
2: Yeah, we have a number, Mr.
0: Give
2: Beans.
0: Us the number.
2: 917-757-5948.
0: You think anybody remember that?
2: Yes,
0: man. You gotta do that twice.
2: We have to do it again. Mr. Beans, come say it, no man. What? You know, have a voice to one. Come say it, Mr. Beans.
4: 917-757-5948. 917-757-5948.
0: Say it one more time.
2: Again.
4: 917-757-5948.
0: Good.
2: Yeah, man.
0: Man, come on and get the number. The man rush you off the radio. We want to make sure that the essence is here. We're not
2: yes,
0: playing
2: sir.
0: Around.
2: That's yes, sir. Right. It's a real thing.
0: You say it quick and the man say,
2: that is it. And people know what Bushman is about. If you should ask me what the night would be like.
0: We're here with the opportunity to promote Bushman's show.
2: Right.
0: Bushman promoting his own show.
2: Mm-hmm.
0: And we want to make sure that the people find out that they can come and witness.
2: Yeah, it's something to talk about.
0: By the name of Blouse and Skirts Bushman.
2: Right.
0: Tune!
2: Tune!

0: Okay, we're going to take a break. We're going to come right back.
1: Yes, sir.
0: Caribbean Fever 107.5 WBLS Lab is going to be rocking you, moving you, grooving you. This is the number one Caribbean show in the world, Caribbean Fever. We give it up to Mrs. Straker, who passed on. And now we've got Bushman in the house. Diversity.
1: Enough love.
0: Music. Do what we do.
1: Love.
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23: Hi, this is Barrington Levy. And when I'm in New York City, I listen to the other Levy, the original Rude Boy David Levy.

0: Hold on. Wow. Wow.
1: Yes, sir.
0: They've got the Bushman in the house. Man got his own concert coming up. The man's not playing around.
1: Nah,
0: I've been giving him some support.

0: I want to be.
1: Whoa. Yeah. Ladies and gentlemen, you don't understand what's going on.
0: I want to be wrapped up in the arms of a woman.
1: Hold up, Bushman. Yo. The man can sing. The man can chant. The man. I don't understand what's the problem. What, you guys afraid that the man's going to become too big? That's what you scared?
2: I must that. Because I said, trust that.
1: Play the man.
2: September 26th.
1: Talk to the man. Put
2: make
1: the man
2: sure
1: on.
2: You be there.
1: One of the blows and scares you talk about. This is still the original Rude Boy, David Levy. From
2: original.
1: From the truth on the blows and scares ground. We not fret, we not frown. Give me the Yankee dollar. Give me the English pound.
2: Give me the English pound.
1: Yeah. No. That's
2: call the youths. Cause the bad is getting stink. It needs to leave.

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1: Yo. Flesh.
2: Oi.
1: Why is it not flesh? Stop spinning up your teeth.
2: Well, Andy. So, pull up the Mr. Selector. Pull up the selector. Pull up the selector in our dance hall. So, flesh. Now, so this song is one of my favorite songs, and I think internationally, when I sing this song, people just get crazy because this song just speak truth. You know what I mean? Yeah, volumes, you know? And this is one of the track that is being taken from the album that the one and only album I did for VP Records.
0: Wow.
2: You know, because they put out an album called Most Wanted, which after they bought Green Sleeves, they took all of my products from Green Sleeves stable now, and they would take the popular songs from it and create an album called Most Wanted.
0: Well, you know what? Listen, this is what we're gonna do. I've had my runs with VP.
2: Yes, sir.
0: But VP is coming up to the plate.
2: Yes.
0: And I think we should give them the opportunity to have an open.
2: Okay, right. Music
0: then,
2: now have no wire fence, right, now right, no borders.
0: Right, and they can see what you have
2: right,
0: to say.
2: Most definitely.
0: But you guys might be able to come to a conclusion.
2: Yes, sir.
0: Or you might not be able to.
2: Right.
0: But at least you know you're going on that road already.
2: Somewhere. Yes, sir.
0: Okay, tune.
2: Oh, God. I live among the creatures of the night, vampires, hypocrites, and parasites. I listen as he give my strength to fight.

0: it is. Oh God, hey, I live among the creatures of the night. Vampires, hypocrites, and parasites. I listen, let's give my strength to fight.
1: Lord God, hey, hold on,
0: I live among the creatures of the night. Vampires, hypocrites, and parasites. I listen, let's give my strength to fight. Oh gosh.
1: Ladies and gentlemen, listen, this is what I want you to do, ladies and gentlemen. This is coming from me now, right? Bring down the music a bit. So this is coming from me now. We always talk about we want to hear positive music.
0: Yes, sir.
1: We always talk about it. But very few of us do anything about it.
0: Truth.
1: So if you want to support, if you want more music coming out like this, right, you got to go and buy, download,
0: yes,
1: and get some of the music.
0: Yes.
1: Spend $13, $15 and let them see that there's people out there who are willing to purchase the music. Right?
0: Yeah.
1: And when they see that, there can't be no denying you from what you're doing.
0: And
1: hold on. I just want to say one more thing. Saturday, September 26th.
0: Yes.
1: Pacific, Brooklyn, New York City.
0: Right.
1: 7 p.m. Showtime, 9 p.m.
0: Right.
1: Bushman, Nyaman.
0: Tickets only $35.
1: One legendary return.
0: Yes.
1: You might end up, you might come to do one, but end up doing 15.
0: I guess.
1: After this show, after this number one Caribbean show right here, you never know what can happen.
0: Never know what can happen.
1: So Bushman, I want to say enough respect to you. I don't want the politics of music get you to a point where you don't, you know how many people I know?
0: Yes.
1: I got good friends who don't record because the politics of music hurt them in the past.
0: Yes, sir.
1: And it hurt them so bad.
0: Yes, sir.
1: Every time they go into a booth, they feel horrible.
0: Right.
1: Right? So I don't want that to happen to you. Right? You are so talented.
0: Yes, sir.
1: Everything goes well.
0: Yes.
1: But because of one or two things that went wrong,
0: sure,
1: now you're over to the side just chilling out. I want you to be the Bushman that you're supposed to be. I want that shining bush.
0: Right.
1: When Moses came up and the Most High spoke to Moses, and it was by a shining bush.
0: Yes,
1: right,
0: man.
1: So I want that shining bush.
0: Yes, sir.
1: That Most High spoke to Moses, that burning bush.
0: Right.
1: I want that to be shown to you, right?
0: Yes.
1: So you're singing now. I want to play two more big hits of yours. DJ,

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1: Listen, we didn't compare you. You sound a little bit like another artist. A little bit.

0: the sound when we create.
1: Right.
0: And then you have a Richie Stevens also. You have a Stonewall Jackson. You have a Ian Sweetness. Uh-huh. These were the sounds that trod even before a Luciana came into the picture. You know, and then a Bushman. So the sound has been there now. The likes of an Ainika Mosey, a Juna Reed shaped the sound, you know, and the way I'm write, like Juna Reed kind of element, the way of Juna write, the way of Ainika Mosey would write, and the sound, the half pint of Mikey melody.
1: Wow.
0: You know what I mean? That create then a Peter, when you talk about the rootical one drop world, you know, then there comes the Jacob Miller, the likes of a Peter Tosh, the likes of the likes of the Twinkle Brothers, the likes of, you know, some real rootical artists, of Tootsie Bird, you know.
1: You have some great influences.
0: Yes, I. And then genres, because we don't just listen reggae.
1: Mm-hmm.
0: And like...
1: No. I'm shocked you would say that. I'm shocked you would say that, because a lot of Rastafarians, a lot of guys are very... touchy to.
0: I mean, country and western does that job, because Jamaica is known in the Guinness Book of Records for the most churches per square mile.
1: Mm.
0: And our folk sound is a kind of country and western sound.
1: Yeah.
0: So Kenny Rogers, you know,
1: I remember seeing Kenny Rogers in the crib, and he didn't believe that the people sang songs, and he put the mic down and let the people sing the whole song, and he was shocked.
0: Yeah, crazy, man. Yeah, crazy.
1: Tears came from his eyes.
0: Yeah, and I mean, like, this Virginia Wayne name, I think is called Stevens. I don't believe in superstars, organic foods or foreign cars. I don't believe in price of gold or certainty of growing old.
1: You know what you should do? Get your managers to get you in the pop, rock and roll, R&B genre.
0: We're ready for it.
1: Yeah.
0: That's a
1: perfect movie score right there.
0: Right.
1: You gotta go beyond the fray. You gotta rise and jump out and go beyond the fray.
0: Right.
1: Right? You gotta sit down and take acceptability by the guys on the mountaintop.
0: And you've got to
1: enhance the Most High, burning the fire on the Moses right now.
0: Right.
1: You are the Moses of this thing moving.
0: Give
1: train.
0: Thanks, Mr. Lee.
1: You are the guy on the train, moving the train right now across.
0: Right. Right.
1: And don't let nobody in any way, shape, or form come and dust out your light or mess with you. You are an excellent entertainer.
0: You're
1: one of the first guys that come here when I tell them write a rhythm, right? And so they get so flustered, like, you were writing a rhythm point. Let's go.
0: Because Mr. Levy, so let's speak about St. Thomas then. St. Thomas is like the capital of dancehall when people speak of dancehall.
1: Right.
0: So the king of dancehall is really Yellowman.
1: Yeah.
0: Yellowman's sound system, because the whole thing started where you have to follow a sound system.
1: Right.
0: As a DJ, not really a singer, because the singer is always in the studio singing.
1: Right.
0: So the DJ would have to...
1: On the road promoting.
0: On the flip side, the DJ is on the version, the flip side of the thing.
1: Right.
0: Right? So Aces International was King Yellowman's sound, and that is a St. Thomas sound, foundation sound. I mean, the first love, before even Stone Love, was Ja Love, and that is a St. Thomas sound.
1: Right.
0: And then you have... the first sound will win the three sound clash in a national stadium, which is King Majesty. Super Cat used to DJ upon that sound.
1: Right.
0: So even at 9 years old, tender age, man, I pick up Buckley a dance because my dad was a promoter. You know what I mean?
1: Ah!
0: See it? So to them thing from tender age, like how you'd see a boxer in America would start from a youthful age, and then his mental and everything just grooming and him unstoppable. So for me, this is like natural for you, the rhythm, and you're standing behind the mic and ready for ride the rhythm. You know what I mean?
1: Uh-huh.

0: You know, so those things, like, that was my first song that I sing in school to win to win a school contest.
1: Your first song you sang in school.
0: Sing
1: it again.
0: Come here, say.

0: Yeah. Yes, I.
1: It's crazy.
0: Yes, I. So okay. That was like my first.
1: We gotta take. You know, I gotta go inside, but we gotta take. I'm not letting you go just yet. We gotta take a short break.
0: Yes, I.
1: Let's see. Break.
0: Yes, sir.
1: This is craziness, man. This is crazy. We'll be right back after this.
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0: The life I live in Scotch. 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
2: Let me tell you, say, everybody from Jamaica only era. Everybody from Chini Uni era, Barbados people, a matter of fact, the whole Caribbean people, listen here. Let me tell you something. David Levy, the man they no easy, play reggae music and calypso in a dance hall and party. The man they lock down New York City. David Levy, na na na na na na na na na na na na na na na na na na na na na na na na na na na na na na na na na na na na na na na na na na na na na na na na na na na na na na na na na na na na na na na 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na na na na na na na na na na na na na na na na na na na na na na na na na na na na na na na na na na na na na na na na na na na na na na na na na na na na na na na na na na na na na na na na na na na 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

0: People, you're in for a treat. 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
1: Wow.
0: In for a treat, man.
1: It is something. It's like, and as I hear these songs rolling out and knowing that these songs are going to be performed live, and people really, we had the chance to do Europe July and August, and I mean, England was off the chain.
0: Big up. How long ago was that?
1: Just last 2 months ago.
0: Okay. Was it place sold out? Place were packed?
1: Yeah, we everywhere was packed. Like, yeah, and you know, it's a thing.
0: And this was a tour? People booked you for the tour?
1: Right.
0: So somebody's booking you?
1: Right. And a Bushman is not overexposed. So, right. I mean, you can feel the energy, the hunger for my music, you know what I mean? I say,
0: right.
1: And you know, and one of the greater things is to be ready, is to be the health. Because crazily, if one would think of it, matters not how rich a man is, if he's not healthy enough, he can't full
0: do
1: joy
0: nothing.
1: Yeah, you know what I mean? I say, so health is even bigger than wealth. You know what I mean? I say,
0: you gotta go.
1: Health comes first.
0: You gotta go now, or you can stand around for another 10, 15 minutes. You gotta go.
1: I'm here.
0: You're here.
1: You know
0: okay,
1: what I mean? So I say, because one of the things is that you gotta be ready. You know, when Jah call upon you, you have to be ready. When you have to ready to strike the hammer while the iron is hot.
0: Strike that. So you know? I gotta strike the hammer and some soca and some Afro beats and stuff like that. But hang around.
1: Rest
0: Caribbean Fever 107.5 WBLS. Dabby be rocking you. You know what I want?
1: And we want to remind the people, David, about our meet and greet on the Thursday. This is in Queens. You know what I mean? I'll wait there again, Mr. Beans. I'll find it on the WhatsApp. Yeah.
0: Okay.
1: You sent it to me, right? Yeah. So we meet and greet at Mayor's Gardens. This is in Queens. And it's a vegan restaurant. We have the address, Troy. Is it 205-31 Alice Street, Alley Avenue, right? And we're gonna there to our Alls,
0: Hollis,
1: right? Hollis, yeah.
0: Okay, so and now I gotta get into something real quick. Hold on, Caribbean Fever 107.5
1: Yes,
0: WBS. Let's go to the Stoke of Music. Want some? You know what we're gonna do? We're gonna mix some Afro beats. You're gonna go island hopping.
1: Yes.
0: And we're going all around. So let's move. Caribbean Fever 107.5 WBLS. Let's go.

0: we're not new to this, we're true to this. Here we go, pop pop.
1: Yeah.
0: Yeah.
1: Yeah, yeah.
0: Big tune coming out of Trinidad for Carnival. This is what we do. We cover the whole Caribbean. Cover it all. All. French Caribbean, Spanish Caribbean, English Caribbean, Dutch Caribbean, Indo-Caribbean, Syrian.

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All you Caribbean people. French Caribbean, Spanish Caribbean, English Caribbean, Dutch Caribbean, Indo-Caribbean, Syrian Caribbean. Hey, Super Catwalk One. Original Rude Boy David, we be rocking you. It's Caribbean Fever 107.5 WBLS.

0: New York, New York, we have it kicking the wonderful lady.
1: No mercy, and we're gonna keep on whop them. This is the big bad bounty killer. The girl, them is my bed, better than my pillow.
0: See you.

0: what up? It's your boy Jay-Z, cooling out, Caribbean Fever, right here, WBLS, holla back.
1: You want me to give you some drops tonight, huh? I got the drops now, you know, I got the drops. Don't let me pull up President Obama. I don't want the dust to come off my drops. You know? Okay, so you got to get accustomed to this song. It's not that the girls want fun. This is being done by a record that was out years and years ago, Girls Want to Have Fun. But the girl is saying girls want to have funds. F-U-N-D-S, not F-U-N. Girls don't want to have funds. When you meet a girl in carnival, she don't say, want to have fun. You have

0: Right in the rhythm.
1: Oh Lord, hold on. 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Can you ride these rhythms? I ain't telling the man to ride them, and I ask you to ride them. You gotta be good to ride a rhythm like this, you know? Okay, hold on.

0: Soca rhythm, Afrobeat rhythm, all the rhythms. So we're taking a short break. We come right back. Caribbean Fever 107.5 WBL kicking a whole lot of ass.
1: 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We call it an on-air party. Monday through Friday, 10 a.m. till 3 p.m.
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9: This is Ann Tripp. School's in session and students are required to be vaccinated to attend. I recently sat down with the commissioner of the New York City Health Department, and I asked him what vaccines are required and what his agency is doing to remind parents about vaccination.
10: Most important thing that parents need to know is that the vaccines that your children are required to get before coming into school are safe, they're effective, they're some of the most important public health interventions that we've had over the last few decades. 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Vaccines are safe. 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No insurance required, no costs involved for the vast majority of patients who need them, and no concerns about immigration status. 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
16: When a nurse and a pit, when a nurse and a nurse and a nurse and a nurse and a nurse and a nurse and a nurse and a pit, when a zipper, when a soda, when a powder. 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
22: it's live, it's the best, it's
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22: it's
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22: 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Won't you all dance to nothing, dance.
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0: See you next time, Stevie.
1: That's Bob Marley on the way.
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0: God almighty.
1: Why do you think... What do you think about this rhythm? When you heard this rhythm, what
0: I mean, for me, like, Anthony B kissed this rhythm like a bee giving you one of them fat eye there, you know?
1: Yeah,
0: what I mean?
1: He really wrote it.
0: I mean, you hear every instrument in the rhythm speak when Anthony B, I mean, he's like, you'd see a mad ass, a filly, a ride crazily mad, and him just up on that, and it's
1: and so, he was
0: it's
1: the first a, to do it. He was the first to write a rhythm.
0: I don't think, but he was the first to pop it out.
1: To pop it outside
0: of the balloon there.
1: So would you write that rhythm? Would you record on that rhythm?
0: I would record on the rhythm.
1: So why haven't you?
0: Because, I mean...
1: It's gone its course.
0: We always go outside the box because, I mean, like, the average one... like, you would have never seen Bushman. Like, it's hard for me, like... You just see the average man start be a vlogger or a blogger or so on and or would I be on the Instagram every day. That's not my thing.
1: Okay.
0: Because we are do it, I mean, like, even listening a man would have want to say, you would have want to put one of these New Days artists as opposed to like how they would say a Bob Marley story and a Vybz Kartel story. I mean, when you check like a Bob Marley, maybe a Capleton, like a Bushman. We had do it before even cameras up on phone, B. Before social media, before social network, when you gotta be out there on the grind.
1: That's why you're out there on the grind now.
0: You're right, and you reach them people without social media. Can you imagine?
1: So you can imagine when I have social media?
0: And now you have social media where things can be sent all over. You know what I mean? They got it easier than we.
1: Okay, yeah. Caribbean Fever 107.5 WBLS, the one and only Bushman is in the house. We're going to take a short break. We're going to come right back.
0: Right.
1: It's Caribbean Fever 107.5
0: WBLS.
1: But before we come back, let's squeeze two or three songs in trends. You know. I would love to get that Wyclef. I want to go into the French genre of music.
0: Right.
1: Give me that Wyclef and that. T-Vice and Buju and that's Island Hop. Let's go. We got about 10 minutes to go. Caribbean Fever 107.5 WBLS. Let's go.
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0: am not new to this. 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
1: Carnaval. Derby,
0: all of my Caribbean massive, make some noise.

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16: Oh dear, it's 5 million ways to die. 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You know, see Dove and Levy have the chopper. And I'm the original butcher. Wait the man. Who that a come? 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You think Dove and him done?
17: This is Barry Salmon, rocking on the David Levy show. Yo. Go on rock, David. Go on rock, boy. Barry says so.
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0: Yeah, Caribbean Fever 107.5, WBLS, WB rocking you. Bushman still in the house, big concert coming up. Pacific Fever. Brooklyn, Saturday, September 26, 2026. 7 p.m., doors open. 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
1: Caribbean Fever.
0: Fever.
1: You can't leave ya. You must receive ya. The Caribbean Fever. The Caribbean Fever. The Caribbean Fever. The Caribbean. Are you big devils? Hey, are you big devil stick with oversized clipper make be a duppy flick kill your auntie? And I the same gun where we have Mr. Chung come murder your sister named Nancy. And I the Dan Black we got the black lock come slap out the Dan head back. And I the same gun where politics bring come make be a war agwan in a the garrison. Now the youth them find themselves wanted, head run at and haunted. Man a gwan like them candid, like a steel line them chest or lead. But a the same gun, and a boat gun a the same gun, and a plastic gun a the same gun, and a tie gun a the real gun a make blood a run.
0: Wow. Hold on, people. This is all off the top of the cranium, man. That's not, he's not writing down. You hear about Jay-Z doing right? He ain't writing down nothing. He just coming off the top.
1: CM gun.
0: Anyway, Caribbean Fever 107.5, WBLS, live, they be rocking you. Now we are rocking. Going into the top five of the dancehall reggae genre.
1: Oh,
0: it spent 8 weeks on the charts. It was number 3 last week. Dropping 2 notches to number 5 this week. Here comes Victory, Vibes Cartel, number 5.

Caribbean Fever 107.5, WBS is going number 4. Music coming down by Chenille Muir. 3 weeks on the charts is number 6 last week. Going up 2 knots, number 4 this week. So, at number 4.

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1: All right.
2: Bout and that a goal. 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I'm in a business bout a soul.
0: Are we going to number two now?
2: Like me spliff and make a stroll.
0: I don't even like how you feel.
2: Next.
0: 8 weeks on the chart. Number two last week. Number two this week in the holding pattern. Nobody moving. Everybody holding on to the curtains. Nobody want to go anywhere. Number two. Idonia, like how you feel. 8 weeks on the charts. Number two last week. Number two this week. Here we go.

Okay, let's go to number one. This is the dancehall reggae genre. Dancehall and reggae covered by the same top five. Van Cleef.

0: Pins Van Beast.
1: Caribbean Fever, number one.
0: You get that, you know. Pins and cheap again. With that cheese.
2: We're not playing around New York, New Jersey, and Connecticut. Everything put together by computers and agents to see what people are listening to and people are buying.
0: Stop up here.
2: This is number one.

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Nobody do it like we do it. When it comes to this Caribbean thing, nobody can do it like we do it. Your mother dead and your father ain't born yet. Here we go.

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The race is not just for the sprint, but the man who can do the thing.

0: The voice is crazy.
1: Yeah, man. God bless more it, and I'm grateful, you know.
0: The voice is crazy, man.
1: Yeah. So this is like when this song plays, because this is like the stamp of approval, you know, the Naya man, Bushman. And this is what really makes me hoon, because you know, as you start grow, you have a second name add to the name.
0: So right.
1: Really and truly, the Naya man, because really and truly, it's a Naya Bingi harder, you know. It's a harder, we have to just.
0: Right, do you consider yourself a Rastafarian?
1: I was born a Rasta.
0: Some people have different vibes on, you know.
1: Well, so you have to be.
0: What was it called? You had to be dreadlocks, you had to be bald head to be Rasta, you had to be dreadlocks. What does he say?
1: Nah, because you have a song with Morgan's, they do it. Don't have to dread to be Rasta.
0: Don't have to be dread to be Rasta. Right. Do you believe in that?
1: At one time, I never really liked the song, but nowadays, me have to tell myself so, because right now, at times, one without locks relate to you better than even ones with locks, and then after a while it becomes fashion. You see some people with locks and them tell themselves them are a Rasta.
0: Right.
1: So, you know, I see some royal princess with some daughter where them not is so pretty, and you'd approach them and I say, princess, them not even. I'm going to say, well, man, I'm not a Rasta.
0: Yeah, well, right now it's a look. It's a thing, right?
1: Yeah, and then for me, it's kind of hurting, because you know the road. If you really know the road, that's one could have come weird this now and say, them and a Rasta, because we were looked down on just to wear locks. And now it becomes a commercial thing now where we come see how even the year was this a weird time. Office people, you know what I mean? Because, you know, long hair pretty people need not apply. No one, no old nigga, no Rastafari.
0: Wow. 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Now we're going to go now to the Soca Calypso Top 5.
1: Top 5.
0: But what I want to do now, Trends, I want a Soca beat.
1: Top 5.
0: I want a Soca beat.
1: So big up the Caribbean people. Hey, you know, I went to Grenada to do a show, right?
0: Uh-huh.
1: And the pre-show, the night before the show, you know, we would have go out and meet and greet and thing.
0: Uh-huh.
1: So at the meet and greet, you know, after meet and greet, we had listened to some nice Juve song, some Calypso, nice thing.
0: Yeah.
1: So after a while, me see the whole crowd get busy and everybody get busy. I ask my brethren, what, is a fight broke out? No. This song was playing. Pick up something and run with it. Pick up something and run with it. And a guy who pick up him woman and run with her virgin, pick up a liquor box and run with it and cheer. People just pick up things and start running with
0: it. That was the song playing.
1: Right, pick up something and run with it.
0: People pick up the cheer. Pick up the girl.
1: Pick up the girl and run with her. Crazy, Mr. Levy. So it's that energy, you know.
0: Okay,
1: I'm used to it.
0: Okay, good. So you want to pick up something wrong with it. So I want a fast rhythm.
1: God Almighty, so this not fast.
0: And I want a fast rhythm on this.
1: Yo, I'm a trip on my face.
0: And then I want a fast rhythm. So let me go. Get me some hot rhythms, man. Hot rhythms.
1: man, the one you do.
0: This guy, this not gallop. In a gallop, but not gallop. In a gallop, but it's not galloping. With the Indian.
1: We can't understand. I want to sound like it a gallop.
0: A gallop? Okay, want to gallop with a gallop?
1: I want to sound like it a gallop.

0: Yeah. Believe me, me tell you, girl, you. Yeah. So me, I say, believe
1: we go,
0: me.
1: We go fast now.
0: Me
1: we go,
0: tell
1: we go,
0: you, girl, you make
1: hello,
0: me
1: hello,
0: feel.
1: Hello, hello. We go fast now. Let me go. You ready? No, this way. This way here. Let me go. Let me go to rhythm.
0: But I could sing faster. It's just to know the beat and the bars.

0: bit there.
1: All right.
0: Okay,
1: so
0: go ahead. Go ahead. Go ahead. One.
1: Real African queen.
0: One, two, three.
1: Yeah. So me say, real African.

0: Bad and mad. Bad and mad. Yeah, you got it locked too. WBLS. The Sunday Fever, you know.
1: The Sunday Fever.
0: Sunday Fever, you see it?
1: Yo.
0: Yeah.
1: That was
0: got
1: good.
0: Your luck, you can't leave ya.
1: You know what? You are natural for this stuff.
0: Yes, I was born for this. I told you I was born for this.
1: Wow, man. You really actually wrote a song in the rhythm.
0: Right. Yeah.
1: Wow, man.
0: Yeah, and I mean, like, the album that we're creating right now, it's called Timeless. And we have Amapiano on it.
1: Wow.
0: We have Afrobeat, different from the Amapiano. And we have a kind of bebop 80s with Pamal singing the backing vocals and stuff. So the album that we're working on right now, it's kind of diverse, you know, and it really shows the versatility of a Bushman and shows the kind of listening ethic that we have. It's not just reggae music. It's music in general, all genres.
1: You know, Bushman, you've come to the right place at the right time, you know, because everything that you talk about, that's what we're about. We're about dancehall, we're about reggae, we're about soca, calypso, afrobeats, zouk, kumpa, French music, Brazilian music, music coming out of Dominican Republic, music coming out of Panama, music coming out of Venezuela, music.
0: Yes.
1: And I love how you embrace it. I love how you feel it.
0: Yes.
1: I love how easy it is to come to you. you know what a friend told me about a few months ago? He said, David, God has blessed us with like fruits of music in the atmosphere.
0: Mm-hmm.
1: And we pick the fruit and we eat it. But every once in a while, that area of fruit might go dense.
0: Right.
1: And there'll be no fruit to eat. You got to go far away.
0: You have to go farm it back.
1: And find some fruit someplace else.
0: Right.
1: And this is why when it talks biblically about farming, if you farm from here today, you can't farm from here tomorrow. You gotta farm from someplace else that here can grow back.
0: Mm-hmm.
1: And you keep farming from the same place, then it's not gonna grow back.
0: Not gonna grow back. You gotta give the hurt a break and go elsewhere.
1: Okay. So, number five, we inside know the soca genre.
0: Soca with the now. Soca with that. You got it locked to WBLS.
1: Hollywood HP coming out of St. Vincent and Grenadines. It was 5 weeks on the charts. It's number three last week. Down to number five this week. Let me waste it. Here we go.

0: Caribbean Fever 107.5 WBS. Let me go to number four. Music coming on by Vaughn out of Grenada. He was just talking about Grenada. 3 weeks on the charts. It was number six last week. Going to number four this week. Jabaholic, Vaughn, here we go.
1: I need to be free. Chipping the streets with oil on my skin. Oh.
2: Explicit, boy.
1: So

go to number three. 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The regular score, Speed. Number three.

Okay, let's go to number two. Number two, the name of the song is called Raging Seas. And then the artist is called Snakey. And where they're coming up from, Grenada. Got a big Grenada, Petey Martin.

0: Fever 107.5 WBLS. We're moving on to number one. Lil Kerry from Out of Grenada. 4 weeks on the charts. Was number four last week, up to number one this week. The song's called Mayhem. Lil Kerry, Out of Grenada, number one.
1: Major!
2: I see dead people. 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Caribbean Fever, number one, number one. Caribbean Fever, number one.

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1: Peace and love. This is Maje Fashek of Nigeria, Abuja. And when I'm in New York City, I listen to David Levy, original Rude Boy. See, whoa. Okpainu Akere Gogo. See, whoa. Ew!
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3: 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That's when I knew that your heart was scarring. Friends to lovers need a part to star in. Like, wait, babe, let me

0: Caribbean Fever 107.5 WBLS, Diamond Digby Rockin' Union. We're now going into the Afro Beats.
1: Yeah.
0: So before it was called Afro Beats, what was it called? It was called World Beat. Now, because of the popularity of Ghana, the popularity of South Africa, the popularity of Nigeria. Don't forget, you know, I tell artists all the time, Jamaica has 2.5 million people. Barbados has 200,000 people. Montserrat has 5,000 people.

0: a Nigerian or a Ghanaian or a Senegalese or whatever, that the ultimate goal is to exchange cultural phenomenons, but the ultimate goal is for you two to take from each other and to give each other, to be able to give the audience something different that they haven't heard before. So, we got to big up Bushman.
1: Yes, sir.
0: For standing tall, going out on his own. If they don't book me, I book myself, because right. I'm good enough to make it happen.
1: Right.
0: Let's go to number 5 in the Afrobeat. The name of the artist is Darko. 7 weeks on the charts. It was number 4 last week. Going to number 5 this week. The name of the song is called That Girl. The name of the artist is called Darko. Here we go.

might be the one to make that difference in your life. That might be the one. Let's go to number four. The name of the song is Heaven Baby. The name of the artist is Ayanna Starr. It was number three last week. Don't want to notch number four this week. Heaven Baby, Ayanna Starr.

You're gonna be my heaven, baby. Obviously, I don't want to be my hell. Okay, let's go to number three. 8 weeks on the charts. It was number one last week. Bell to Knots, number three this week. Before, Big Tune, Davido, let's go.

The song's called Slick. The artist is Victorine. 8 weeks on the charts. It was number two last week, number two this week. Slick is the name of the song. Victorine. Not Victory, but Victorine. The name of the artist. Number two.

Let's go to number one. It was number three last week. 3 weeks on the charts. Oh No is the name of the artist, coming out of Nigeria. The name of the song is called Rima. Number one, here we go.

Caribbean Fever, number one. Caribbean Fever, number one.

0: 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You got number one, right? Okay. Our very special guest tonight, Bushman. Naya
1: yes,
0: Man.
1: Yes, yes.
0: At his big party Saturday, September 26th.

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1: Come again, Mr. Benz.
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1: You know, we have food and we have, it's a good vibes. You can, if you leave home or you plan to leave work and come straight to the show, you can come there and get your food.
0: That food there. Yes,
1: yes,
0: right,
1: man, and the vibes is going to be off the chain. So let's do this. Tickets are only $35. And you know, at the gate, we are going to add one little something on it. So it's smart for you to go and grab your tickets online.
0: Yeah,
1: we're going
0: to add a little something on it.
1: Yeah, we're hard on, you know, a little hard on. So.
0: Okay, now listen, yeah, man, enough respect
1: definitely.
0: Every time. We got to get out of here.
1: Yep.
0: But thank you very much for rocking with me. I do appreciate it.
1: Yes, sir.
0: I'm going to come by and check you at Pacific BK, okay?
1: Yeah, man. And
0: hold tight.
1: It's all about the Caribbean fever, so. All Caribbean
0: people. You got the drops. You got to get my drops.
1: All Caribbean people are being invited. Can you see how we come? The Caribbean fever. So.
0: Okay.
1: You have to come catch some of the fever from we too. Rastafari. Okay. Give thanks again for the support, Mr. Levy. 1 WBLS Caribbean fever. We got it locked. Blessings.
0: Tune.

0: Caribbean Fever, 107.5 WB. I just want to thank our good friend for stopping by today, Bushman, Nyan Man, Bushman, a.k.a. Nyan Man. Also, got a big Trends for doing an excellent job, and thank you very much for allowing us to come to your hearts and homes. You know, a lot are called, but chosen are few. And we thank you very much for making us the chosen ones every Saturday night and Sunday and every Sunday. Be out. We'll see you next. Be God willing. Be good. Remember, it's nice to be important, but it's much more important to be nice. Also, remember that when the chess game is all over, all the pieces go into the same box. King, queen, every blows and skirts piece. Right? It's nice to be important. It's much more important to be nice. And remember, be yourself. I'm not just going to find yourself by yourself because you have already been purchased. Be out. Peace.
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1: 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What's up? 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

7.5 WBLS, good Monday morning to you. September the 21st, 43 days to Election Day. How you doing, everybody? I'm the Dr. Bob Lee, trying to hold on to the voice. We've been talking in the African-American Day Parade most of the day. Everybody had a great time, too. Yes, it rained on our parade, but there were a lot of smiling faces out there. In fact, it was the first time it rained for as long as I can remember. But it was beautiful. The blessings were there. That was the 57th annual African American Day Parade. Looking forward to the 58th. We can't thank you enough for your participation. I've got the music for you right throughout the morning. Good morning of the Doc Bob Lee on 107.5 WBLS. She said,

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It was a nice fundraiser. He had the legends of Harlem come on out. Big shout out to all the honorees. Big shout out to all the wonderful people who attended. Big shout out to one of the exonerated, who is now the honorated, Councilman Yousef Salam. The music continues with me, the Dr. Bob Lee on 107.5 WBLS. Here we go. I put my feet

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6: But I don't understand why. See, it's burning me to hold on to this. I know this is something I gotta do, but that don't mean I want to. What I'm trying to say is that

0: That's it for the 1 o'clock hour on Weather 7.5 WBLS. Weatherman says look for some rain and drizzle. Cloudy, going down to about 61 degrees. And then later on today, cloudy, less humid, highs of about 72. Going to be in the 60s most of the week, 50s at night. A little cooler in the suburbs, but we've got you covered. No worries. We'll take a quick break right here. We'll come back and give you more on 107.5 WBLS.
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0: 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Big shout out to everybody who participated once again in the African American Day Parade, and thank you for covering it. 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Brick was there. And thank you for the team of influencers. You guys put it together and threw it out there. We appreciate you too. You know, it's about people moving together in the same direction for a common cause. That's what's up. I've got the music inside of the 2 o'clock hour. Let's hang out some more on 107.5 WBLS.
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Once again, big shout out to everybody celebrating a birthday. If you're celebrating a birthday today, happy birthday to you and many more. Debbie Morgan is celebrating. She just turned 70. Sophia Loren is 92. The Dream is 49. Alfonso Ribeiro just turned 55. Stephen King is 79. Bill Murray just turned 76. Wale is 42. Artis Gilmore just turned 77. And Sally Sosa just turned 25. If you're celebrating, happy birthday to you and many more. May God continue to shine that light on you. I've got more for you. I give it to you all throughout the morning. Right here on 107.5 WVLS. Good morning.

nothing about a conservative regular girl that still can beat a thorough as don't need your psychiatrist can reach a zodiac sign. It must be a Gemini moon, cause we about to go half. 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

0: 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We'll take a break right here. That about does it for the two with me and you. But we'll open up a brand new hour in the three with you and me. I'm the Dr. Vavli, and I'm waving a hand from the operating room as we give it to you all throughout the morning right here in the city that stays up all day and all night. 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

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Once again, big shout out to the videographers, the photographers, and everybody participated in the African American Day Parade. And also the people working behind the scenes. Here they are. African American Day Parade, volunteers, and people who just worked hard putting it all together. Thank you, thank you, thank you. Music continues with me, the diggity diggity Dr. Bob Lee on 107.5 WBL.

5.5 WVLS. Hey, you know, Dorothy Vaughan, the mathematician, was born on this date in 1910. She passed away in 2008. And in 2016, the film Hidden Figures documented her career at NASA. She's depicted by actress Octavia Spencer. Born on this date in 1910, mathematician Dorothy Vaughan. She's in the book People to Know in Black History and Beyond, recognizing the heroes and sheroes who make the grade. And speaking of make the grade, we're going to be honoring a number of great people who help others get what they need out of life and who helped others make the grade. We're going to do that on Thursday, December 3rd. Go to makethegrade.org. We'll let you know more. 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

0: 107.5 WVLS, thank you so much. That about does it for this hour right here. A big shout out once again to all the sororities and fraternities who came through the African American Day Parade. And everybody who came by spoke about the election, how important it was to get out there and vote. If you know somebody who's going to be 18 before November, register them to vote. It's about 43 days left to Election Day. 43 days left to Election Day. Get it right and keep it tight. I've got you. I'm the Doc Bob Lee as we roll together on 107.5 WVLS. Good morning to you.
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Welcome to a brand new hour at 107.5 WVLS. Good morning, the Dr. Bob Lee. Big shout out to UFT, United Federation of Teachers, who popped up in the parade and did their thing. UFT doing their thing at the African American Day Parade. Everybody had a great time. You're going out this morning, the weatherman says it's going to be cloudy with some rain and drizzle. It's going to be about 61 degrees, and then later on today, cloudy and less humid, highs of about 72. Got to let you know that it's going to be in the 60s most of the week, and it's going to drop down into the 50s at night, somewhat cooler in the suburbs. We'll keep you up to date with that. In the meantime, the music continues with me, the Dig

There you go. It's 107.5 WVLF. It's about that time for those inspirational quotes. This one's from baseball great Hall of Famer Babe Ruth. He says, "Don't let the fear of striking out keep you from playing the game." And a person once said, "Be brave when you are scared and humble when you are victorious." And someone once said, "Being kind to you is really being kind to me, but we are but individual parts of the same whole." Theodore Roosevelt once said, "Do what you can with what you have, where you are." Charles Schwab once said, "The way to develop the best that is in a person is by appreciation and encouragement." Those are your inspiring quotes as we continue to rock right throughout the morning on BLS. Good morning to you.

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I'm dropping all your favorite slow jams like this. I want to hear fire, yeah. To even this. So lock in with me, New York, New Jersey, Connecticut. It's The Quiet Storm, baby, on New York's number one for R&B. 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

0: going out about does it for this hour right here on 107.5 WBLS. In the background, you hear the Baltimore All-Stars Marching Band from Baltimore, Maryland. And of course, they came to the parade in full force. I want to thank everybody once again for coming out. We all had a good time. Although it rained on our parade, it was all good. Stand by for the past to Donna McClurkin, followed by the Steve Harvey Morning Show with my girl Ann Tripp with all the news and information. So always remember this, what you are is God's gift to you. What you make of yourself is your gift to God. Choose your choice and let your choice control the chooser. Going out this morning, look for some rain and drizzle. It's going to be cloudy. It's going to be about 61 degrees. Later on today, cloudy and less humid. Highs of about 72. I'm the Dr. Bob Lee. I'll catch you another day, another way. I love you all. Have a beautiful day.
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wonderful, wonderful day. This is a great day indeed. It's the day that the Lord's made for us to rejoice, not to be sorrowful, but to rejoice and be glad. And I got the music to help you do so. This is Donnie McClurkin, and it's time for the new Donnie McClurkin Show coming to you on this radio station that will surely keep you inspired. It's your inspirational radio station. And as always, we've got music just for you, just for every single one of you. So get ready. It starts right here, right now, man. September's almost totally finished and almost at the end of the year. And God has been gracious and good. So we're going to play music that's going to honor him and going to inspire you. That's right. Music that you can live by right here, right now. Call somebody up and let them know that the new Donnie McClurkin Show is on the air.

0: That was Maverick City Music with Run to You. And before that, you heard One Touch by Jabari Johnson. Now, it's time for our flashback song of the day.
1: What we're going to do right here is go back.
0: I'm going to take you back 29 years. I'm taking you back to the year 1997. Now, in the year 1997, there was an organization called Promise Keepers. And that organization hosted the Stand in the Gap Assembly of Men at the National Mall in Washington, D.C. I was there. I sang on that wonderful program. 1997. But also in the year 1997, this Mono G, this wonderful guy, Bishop Hezekiah Walker, came out with this song, Jesus Is My Help. Take it, Bishop.

0: That was the beautiful voice and beautiful song, Jesus, by Isabel Davis. Before that, you heard Bishop Hezekiah Walker with Jesus is My Help. Now, I've got to take a break real quick. But when we come back, there's more of the new Donnie McClurkin Show to go right after this. So stick and stay. We'll be right back.
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back, everybody. Welcome back. This is the new Donnie McClurkin Show, and I'm Donnie McClurkin, bringing you some great music, the best music for the blessed of God. And you are the blessed. So we're going to keep it going with Rudy Currents and the song Ransom.

0: And that was yours truly, Donnie McClurkin, with That's What I Believe from my Live in London and More CD. Ooh, that was back in 1999. Yeah, good God, that was a long time ago. And before that, you heard Rudy Currents with the song Ransom. Now it's time to let Donnie cook.
1: Let him cook. Let him cook now. Let him cook.
2: Let Donnie cook.
0: Oh, yeah. It's time for the question of the day. I don't know who made up that line, let Donnie cook. Yeah, I can't cook. Food to go. But here's our question of the day. The topic is prayer. Now, prayer is essential for me. It is essential for me. When I get up in the morning, I want God to direct me and show me what the day is going to be and give me the grace to make sure that I honor him and do my best to live up to his expectations for my day. Prayer is communication with God. It's not just me talking to God, but it's a dialogue between God and me. So the question is, what has your prayer life revealed to you? We talked to Kiara Sheard, and this is what she had to say.
3: So I'm understanding that if you begin to pray, like for a great example, I was praying for a sister the other day, and she said, Kiara, you were literally praying, but you were giving me answers while you prayed. Mm. And God has done that for me. God has done just that, to where I'm praying and I'll be declaring a thing. I am so into declarations, but I'll be declaring a thing and I'll notice that, oh, God, you just gave me my answer. And there are scriptures that says the answer is as near as the tongue. And so here I am, you know, waiting on the Lord to maybe speak to me audibly or to send somebody to give me a word. And while it may come through my pastor and thus forth, it's just in that prayer time. If you talk to him and you say that the Holy Spirit dwells in you and he's making intercession for you, those things that you don't name, the Holy Spirit will claim it through you.
0: That was Kiara Sheard. And she gave us how prayer really leads her into some very revelatory situations. Now, my question still stands to you. What has your prayer life revealed to you? And I want to hear from you, because this is more than music. This is our communication with God. So let me know what your prayer life has revealed to you. Call us at 1-888-420-7710. And remember, tell me what your name is. Tell me where you're calling from. And share your answer of what your prayer life has revealed to you. Got it? Look forward to hearing from you. We're going to take a break real quick. But when we come back, good God, we've got some music lined up just for you. All of this right here on the new Donnie McClurkin Show.

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3: This is Ann Tripp. School's in session and students are required to be vaccinated to attend. I recently sat down with the commissioner of the New York City Health Department, and I asked him what vaccines are required and what his agency is doing to remind parents about vaccination.
4: Most important thing that parents need to know is that the vaccines that your children are required to get before coming into school are safe. They're effective. They're some of the most important public health interventions that we've had over the last few decades. And no matter what you are hearing from the White House, from the executive order the president signed a few weeks ago, the research has not changed. Vaccines are safe. And for parents that are looking for places to get their children vaccinated, they always have us as a resource. No insurance required, no costs involved for the vast majority of patients who need them. And no concerns about immigration status, and folks can call 311 to get an appointment with us.
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Welcome back, everybody. Welcome back to the new Donnie McClurkin Show, coming at you in living color. Lord, well, you know what I mean. But let's keep the music going. Here's Zacardi Cortez with the song Working On Me.

0: That was the voice himself, Zacarney Cortez, with the song Working on Me. But now you know what time it is. For the last week or so, we haven't had our shout-outs, but it's time for our shout-outs. And now I want to catch up with some of you all, and I want to hear who you really love, and I want you to shout them out. I want you to give us a call. Leave your shout-out right here at 1-888-420-7710. Now, remember to tell us what your name is, where you're calling from, and who you're giving this powerful shout-out to. Make it sound something like this. Shout that thing out.
1: Grace and peace, Pastor McClurkin. This is Marion Davis calling from Brooklyn, New York. My church, CCC. My pastors, A.R. Bernard and Jamal Bernard. Thank God for letting me be here for my great-grands. I have three great-grands, twin brothers, Noah and Bryson. And Noah is 1 minute older than his brother Bryson. And they are now in pre-K. And their beautiful sister, Maya, who is 1 year old, but she thinks she's just as big as her older brothers. So I just want them to know that great-grandma Marion just loved them so much.
0: Well, Marion, God bless your heart. And if you're in Brooklyn and at CCC, you're at one of the best churches this side of heaven. I love Dr. Bernard. I love him. And the way that he teaches is so life-changing. I want you to give him my regards, okay? Make sure you give him my regards. And God bless you, dear. Keep listening to you and your great-grands. The blessings of the Lord.

That was Brian Poppin with Beautiful Savior. Ah, man, and before that, you heard the shout-outs. Come on, y'all, give us a call. Leave those shout-outs right here so that 5 million people can hear who you love. But right now, I've got to take a break, but when we

0: I'm back. I'm going to have an inspirational message just for you. More of the new Donnie McClurkin Show to go right after this.
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1: Hi, this is Donnie McClurkin, and I've got an inspirational message just for you. I want to remind you of something that God told Jeremiah. God told Jeremiah in Jeremiah 32 and 27. He said, "Behold, I am the Lord, the God of all flesh. Is there anything too hard for me?" And that scripture is absolutely paramount in my life. There is nothing that God cannot do, because God does not have power. God is power, all power. God is omnipotent. There is nothing beyond his ability. His infinite might and his infinite strength caused all that is created to be created. And this great God, who by the word of his power has spoken all things into existence, is on our side. Did you hear me? He is literally on our side. If we give our lives to him, we have his oath, his promise, that he would never leave us nor forsake us. And he challenges us to believe that there's nothing that he cannot accomplish in our lives. So put your trust in him. They that trust in the Lord shall never be made ashamed. Put all of your trust in him and watch him work on your behalf. Watch his word come alive in your life as you obey it. Watch your life become enriched as you fall deeper in love with Jesus. He said, "I am the Lord, the God of all flesh. Is there anything too hard for me?" And if you go to verse 17 in Jeremiah 32, it says this: "Oh Lord God, behold, you have made the heaven and the earth by your great power and stretched out arm, and there is nothing too hard for you."

0: preach the gospel.
1: That was Kirk Franklin with the song Strong God. Now listen, I've got to go. By the grace of God, I'll be back tomorrow. But until then, know this. I love you all, and I thank God for this show reaching out to you. Stay tuned, because there's some great programming coming right after this. But from my heart to yours, I admonish every one of you to walk in the favor of God. God bless you. Have a great day.

0: 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That means he makes me win.
1: Yeah.
0: So that means

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0: Ladies and gentlemen, boys and girls, truck drivers, skydivers, anybody ever bungee jump, snowboarders, cliff diving in Acapulco, How about if anybody that has ever got in a submarine and went to see what was down there? I'm talking to everybody. I'm talking to anybody that's emotionally imbalanced. And I don't mean in the technical way. I mean somebody recently told you, you know what, you crazy. I'm talking to you. I'm saying good morning. Maybe you ain't crazy. Maybe you just different. Keep on doing you and being you, because that's who we are on the Steve Harvey Morning. Simply who we are. Shirley Strawberry, Carla Farrell, Mississippi Monica, Junior, the comeback kid, and the legend that is Nephew Tommy. Junior, home of the Super Bowl bound Titans. That is dream. Daddy, what's on your mind, Damon?
1: Let me ask you this. Do you remember the first person that told you, that looked you in the eye and said, you crazy? And you saw that look and you responded, no, I'm not. How did you feel and who was it?
0: Miss Patterson told me I was crazy in the sixth grade.
2: Your teacher?
0: My French teacher, Miss Patterson. She was the first person told me I was crazy. Mr. Shelton. Bob Shelton, my chemistry teacher in high school, told me I was crazy. My mother never call me crazy, but she kept saying something wrong with you. She used to take me to prayer every Friday to have me pray for. Something wrong with this boy.
3: Something ain't right.
2: Say to you all the time.
0: Whatever ever come to his head, he just say it. I don't know what's wrong with him. So I've kind of heard it all my life. And I knew there was nothing wrong with me. I just knew something was wrong with everybody that was saying that.
1: Okay, so, well, I got a follow-up question.
0: What
1: makes you in your mind just say what's in there and then come out? What makes you do that?
0: I don't know, man. I can't stop it. I can't, man. Because it's like, you know, it's what's crazy about it, Junior, is God gave me this gift. I'm extremely quick-witted.
2: Yeah.
0: And... Yeah. All it is sometimes the filter's on and sometimes it's off. Like, let me tell you, if I'm hungry, that probably ain't your best time to talk to me. Because the filter's off, because I'm focused on where I'm going to go get something to eat.
2: Okay.
0: If I'm sleepy, when I'm finna shut it down, the first thing I shut down is the filter. So it's gone. Now, this ain't, you want to get it in the face? Talk to me when I'm sleeping. If I'm talking to a lot of people about a serious subject, and then you come out of left field from nowhere, you finna get it. And then when I'm on the radio, sometimes, man, I just be sitting up in the man and just stuff just pop out.
2: Firing off. Okay. Just firing off. All right, guys. Coming up in 32 minutes after, we will run that prank back with the nephew right after this.
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12: This is Ann Tripp. School's in session and students are required to be vaccinated to attend. I recently sat down with the commissioner of the New York City Health Department, and I asked him what vaccines are required and what his agency is doing to remind parents about vaccination.
13: Most important thing that parents need to know is that the vaccines that your children are required to get before coming into school are safe. They're effective. They're some of the most important public health interventions that we've had over the last few decades. And no matter what you are hearing from the White House, from the executive order the president signed a few weeks ago, the research has not changed. Vaccines are safe. And for parents that are looking for places to get their children vaccinated, they always have us as a resource. No insurance required, no costs involved for the vast majority of patients who need them. And no concerns about immigration status, and folks can call 311 to get an appointment with us. DJ Cassidy.

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0: 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Coming up at the top of the hour in entertainment news, would you care if your adult children no longer wanted to carry your last name? Well, Brad Pitt doesn't seem to mind. We'll talk about it. Also, we're going to talk about the Chinese billionaire that paid close to $5 million for a wife, and now he wants his money back. We'll talk about that all coming up. Yeah, full at the refund. Top of the hour.
1: No.
0: Top of the hour, but right now it is time to ask the CLO, our Chief Love Officer, Steve Harvey. This is from Mac in Killeen. Mac writes, I'm getting married in December and will have to live full time with my wife. I have never used the bathroom around her and she hasn't used it around me, all because she thinks it's gross. How do I ease her into that normal part of being married?
2: No, let me explain something to you. The reason he done wrote in to us about this bathroom issue, because he knows.
0: Yeah.
2: Even with the door shut.
0: What are you saying? Yeah.
2: He know. What's his name, Shirley?
0: His name is Mac. He's out of Killeen.
2: Mac?
0: Yeah.
2: Mac, that's an old name. Mac.
0: Mm-hmm. Mm-hmm.
2: Yeah. Mac, no, even with the door shut, the seepage.
0: Wow.
2: The stuff that crawls under the door.
0: Uh-huh.
2: Through the keyhole on the door lock. Once that get out in the hallway, he ain't gonna be able to explain this here.
0: So, what's he? How's he gonna do it?
2: Best thing Mac to do is he's got to do anti-pollutant tactics. What Mac gonna have to do is he gonna have to have two garbage cans. He gonna have to have garbage cans in the bathroom when he go there. Just every time you go to the toilet, you know you finna sit down on it. Just reach out to bring two garbage cans in there.
0: That doesn't go with the decor, though.
2: No. Well, he gonna take them out. But he gotta start fires in both of them garbage cans.
3: God.
2: Only way to kill that stench is you gotta have burn off.
0: This is too much.
2: You gotta have
1: a doctor.
2: Oxygen eating fire got to be in that bathroom fully ablaze in them cans.
0: The wedding is off. He's got to do all of that.
2: Mac.
0: Yeah. All
2: Mac,
0: right.
2: Mac got stuff in him, man. He can't explain.
0: Yeah. Mac. Moving on to Carmella in Dearborn. Carmella writes, I told my boyfriend that I was considering getting braces. He said to go for it, and he said a nice set of teeth would make me look a lot better. His response hurt, even though he said he was just being supportive. Was it supportive or was it mean?
2: I don't think it was either one of them. I just think it was just honesty.
0: You just need those teeth.
2: Yes. See, that's the reason. That is the number one reason
0: we lie.
2: We lie. Then when he take the time to tell the truth, now we got a letter writing in to the radio station.
3: What her mouth look like, though?
2: Oh, man, it look like,
0: She
2: cute, but have you seen the mascot for Bucky's?
3: Yeah.
1: The beaver.

0: Because he said it would make her look a lot better. Go for it. That's what he said.
1: So that means two things didn't happen.
0: What?
1: Number one, you are outstanding in the bed.
0: Because he put up with the teeth, with the raggedy mouth.
1: About your raggedy mouth.
2: She's fine.
1: But now that you want to get some braces.
0: Yeah, he said it. A nice set of teeth would make her look a whole lot better. That's what he said.
3: I'm so glad you said something. Yeah.
4: Oh, just put sauce on it, Tom.
0: I thought you'd never ask one
3: of those. I thought you wasn't going to ever bring this up.
1: Boy, because you good as long as you don't say nothing.
0: Moving on to Perry in New Brunswick. Perry writes, our 4-year-old grandson snuck into our bedroom at the same point during the night. And at some point during the night, I should say, during the night, and fell asleep on a chair in our room. He saw one of his granddad's greatest performances that night. And we didn't know he was there until he started crying. How do we explain to him what we saw, what he saw?
3: Oh, Pawpaw. Pawpaw putting it down, baby.
0: Do we have to tell his parents one of his greatest performances?
1: Let's just get to the part of this that nobody wants to talk about.
0: What?
1: Why was the baby crying? did he witness that while he was sitting there, he started crying? Well, because if he's 4, he's seeing something happening that he don't know what it is. Mm-hmm. And he's hearing things. First of all, why you hurting my grandmama? Mm.
0: One of his greatest performances. Uh-huh.
1: Why is granddaddy hollering like that?
0: Shut up, Tommy!
1: Why is granddaddy keep questioning grandmama like that?
4: What is he
0: asking? That has nothing to do with what they asked. Okay.
1: That's what it is. It is. What's my name? I was over there saying, it's granddaddy. It's granddaddy. He kept asking grandmama what his name was. I kept going, granddaddy, but he didn't hear me. It was a lot of noise going on. I ain't know.
0: Well, now the grandparents are traumatized. What do they say to the little boy? What do they say to the 4-year-old baby?
3: He need therapy. You need therapy. Yeah.
0: And they want to know, do they have to tell his parents?
1: No, but you need to.
0: What are they going to say?
1: Hey, me and Ruby Jean the other night, me and Ruby Jean the other night was in the room, and the boy come in the room. Now, of course, now we don't see him come in the room, and he just sat in the chair. He was quiet somewhere in the night, and then me and Ruby Jean was in here just being in a situation, you know, kind of like like an entanglement or something. And then all of a sudden, and I was in there, and Lord have mercy, one of my, I'm just going to be honest with you. I don't know where I came from that night, but I was outstanding. And all of a sudden, he started crying. And I went, he saw the whole thing. Well, Daddy, what you mean he saw the whole thing? He saw what?
0: He saw me and Ruby Jean.
1: Mama.
0: Coming up at the top of the hour, we will have some entertainment news for you right after this.
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0: Pitt's son Maddox has officially dropped his famous dad's last name of Pitt. An L.A. judge granted 25-year-old Maddox's petition to legally change his name from Maddox Jolie Pitt to Maddox Jolie after no objections were raised during the hearing. Maddox follows several of his siblings, Shiloh, Zahara, and Vivian, who have also dropped or admitted Brad Pitt's last name following the high-profile divorce and ongoing legal battles with their mom, Angelina Jolie. Now, and Brad Pitt doesn't seem to mind. He hasn't spoken out about it publicly.
1: Is all these the African kids?
0: No, just Sahara.
2: Which one she couldn't comb their hair? Which one was that?
0: Zahara.
1: She had about 4 or 5 of them she couldn't comb fix their hair.
0: Zahara is their
1: I'll tell you which one.
0: Black
1: tell,
0: daughter what, who went okay, to
1: okay, okay, tell me their names.
0: Shiloh.
1: Well, see, mm-hmm. that's sometimes white people pick like cowboy names for their kids. Mm-hmm.
0: Vivian.
1: Yeah, Vivian could be black.
0: Mm-hmm. Yeah, I had a cousin named Vivian.
1: Vivian, Zahara. If you put an extra E on it, that's black. Sahara, that's black. Nobody named their kids after the desert with black people.
0: Zahara went to Spelman, yeah.
1: Oh, she's black.
2: That's why they couldn't call me him.
1: Black. And what's the boy name that went to court?
0: Maddox.
1: Yeah, he might be black.
0: He's Asian,
2: black
0: I
2: Maddox,
0: think.
2: Is he Asian?
0: He's Asian, yeah.
3: Oh, he's Asian.
1: Did they have any kids they self? Was Angelina?
0: Yeah, I believe Shiloh and I think Vivian were theirs.
3: And Knox. They had three kids.
0: Yeah, because they had twins. Did they have a set of twins?
3: Yes.
0: But yeah,
1: wait,
0: Shiloh.
1: All of them don't want the name Pitt?
0: Yeah.
1: God, dog. That's a heat.
2: What was Pitt doing over there?
1: Nothing. Not a thing.
0: So would you guys
3: say she says?
0: Yeah.
1: Well, if all them kids don't want his name, if he ain't showing up, I don't know what he doing. I don't like getting.
0: Yeah, we don't know. We're not there.
1: Brad Pitt might be a great dad, man. Mm-hmm. You don't never know.
0: We don't know.
1: You know.
0: So would you guys care if your kids dropped your last name? Would you care?
1: I'd kill every last one of them.
0: Oh, man. Right there.
2: Yeah, you can
1: drop my whole life and got you where you want to be. Now you want to go somewhere and change your name to what?
0: Mm-hmm. Yeah.
3: They're using their mother's maiden name.
0: Yeah, they're just using her. Jolie.
1: Now my daughter that's married, Carly, her last name, you know, Raymond. So.
0: Mm-hmm.
3: Yeah.
1: But I walked her down the aisle and gave her to him.
0: Yeah. All right. Moving on, guys. In Chinese culture, you know, it's customary for the man to pay his girlfriend's family a very large sum of money when he asks her to marry him, right? Well, that's exactly what crypto billionaire Justin Sun did. Sun reportedly paid $4.5 million to the family of Chinese actress Jing Tian to marry her. Now the relationship is over and Sun is suing Tian's family to get the money back. Sun told online sources that
1: what do his boy have to do with this? You keep saying his son. What his son got to do with this?
2: No, that's his last name,
0: that's
2: girl.
0: Justin's son is his name.
2: I love it though. I
1: ain't following this story at all.
4: Is the filter off?
1: I kept trying to figure out whose son.
0: I'm like, what? Boy, what are you talking
1: the
0: about?
1: The boy wants some money back. What's his son? Where is he?
0: No, his name
1: was
0: is
1: he
0: Justin.
1: Sleeping with her?
0: Son.
1: Oh, that's his last name.
0: Yes, sir. It is. He paid the family money, almost $5 million, actually $4.5 million. Now he wants it back because Justin's son claimed that Tian demanded $50 million up front to go through with the egg retrieval procedure, and that upset him. He got mad about that, so he called it quits with her. And
1: $50 million?
0: $50 million. She wanted $50 million to start egg retrieval to have kids. Yep.
1: $50 million. I'd do an egg transplant.
0: Yeah, because the deal was, you know, he would pay them and they would start a family after marriage. And then she said, sure, you know, we could do the egg retrieval, but I need $50 million up front. So he got mad. I mean, understandably so.
1: $50 million.
0: $50 million. Yeah, he's a billionaire, so he does have egg money. Your famous word, Steve. I got egg money.
1: You put that egg in my stomach right now. Matter of fact, you ain't even got to put it. I just swallow it.
3: cannot.
0: She said that she showed poor judgment in men, and she will never again sell her love for money.
1: That's a lie.
0: You think so?
1: Girl, you went with him because he was a billionaire.
0: He paid your family $4.5 million.
1: And they wanted you to go with him because they got money.
5: Exactly.
0: She's an actress. She is an actress. So
2: she ain't making
0: maybe she's making a little change. Well, moving on. Finally, a white female social media influencer claims she is receiving death threats after she posted a negative encounter that she had on a recent flight. On Instagram, she said she asked a male passenger that was boarding behind her to help her lift her carry-on bag to the overhead bin. In the video, she said he flat out said, "No, I'm good. You can get it." She said she was holding up the boarding pass as the man stared at her, causing her to get flustered and overcome with anxiety. She said she had to stand on the seat to put her suitcase up. She called the man rude AF and fueled online debates with commenters that called her entitled and clueless. So do you think guys should help women?
5: Not if I'm with my wife, I can't. Now we can.
2: I don't think it should be expected.
3: Check your bag.
5: I say sit it in your lap.
0: Coming up in 20 minutes. Thank you, guys. All right. Coming up in 20 minutes after. So chivalry is dead on this show.
2: No.
0: We'll tell you which chain restaurants are on the top of the list in a recent poll right after this.
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1: Hey, I tell you what, you know what my supervisor would tell you?
0: I don't give a f- what your supervisor would tell me.
1: He would tell you that you have been talking to nephew Tommy from the Steve Harvey Morning Show. You just got pranked.
2: Okay. Oh, that's some f- up, man. I was on my way to...
1: Your co-worker got you, Joseph. He got you.
2: I'm gonna get his. Man, don't do that no more, man. Man, you had me.
1: Hey, I got one more thing to ask you, man. What is the baddest radio show in the land?
2: Come on, man. Steve Harvey Morning Show. The nephew Tommy.
3: Ignorant. Stupid at his best.
4: Too always.
3: You know. When you put a patent on stupid, you know, you just ride it because it's my patent. I just put it on now. Stupid will be in Roanoke this coming Saturday night. Roanoke, Virginia. Berglund Performing Arts Theater. Tickets on sale right now. The nephew is coming to town, Roanoke, Virginia, as I bring my ignorance, my stupidity, all of my foolery wrapped up in a testimony at the same time. Won't he do it? Will he won't?
4: Yes, he will.
3: And yes, won't he will. Mm-hmm. All right. Mm-hmm. Ignorance at its best. Laying in the cut. Oh, my God. I got a lot laying in the cut. Comedy Zone. October. Where that's at? Greensboro, North Carolina. Nephew coming through there. Jacksonville, Florida. Halloween weekend. Nephew coming through there. It don't stop. I'm going to roll all the way. November the 14th. Pensacola, Florida. I will be coming through there at the Sanger Theater, and tickets are moving very rapidly in Pensacola. It is great to be
4: folks
3: to come
4: now?
3: Out and see to my stupidity, purchase tickets for it, and get in line and wait and sit down and looking for ignorance to hit the stage. It's a beautiful thing.
4: You gonna do any live pranks? Any more live?
3: Yes,
4: pranks?
3: I am, sir. I didn't made this box. It take too long. Yes. Yes, live on stage, pranking. Yes, scared as all get out.
4: Yes,
3: that somebody gonna drive up
4: to
3: that theater. Boy, I can do them live on box? Live. I got the right equipment to do them live on stage.
4: He does live pranks now when he goes out, Steve.
5: Oh wow!
4: Yeah, he needs more security. Is what he needs.
3: I almost called you one day. I was on stage. I said, I better not do that because the whole theater gonna hear you go straight ignorant.
5: Because right, the opening nephew. Line is the F you won't. So,
4: yeah. All right. Thank you, nephew. Coming up next, my strawberry letter. The subject is I can't keep lying about my injury. We'll get into that right after this. 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
12: Okay, it's 62 degrees and it's overcast. Mostly sunny, though, and cool. Later on today, getting up to 71 degrees. Cloudy, breezy tonight with a chance of showers. A good chance, actually, with the low around 50 degrees. And then tomorrow, up to only 62 degrees with maybe some rain. Cloudy and cool on Wednesday, getting up to 65 degrees in the mid-60s on Thursday. And 62 degrees and showers are expected on Friday. That kind of week. Okay, on the traffic scene right now, yeah, First Avenue is closed between 41st and 48th. Northbound FDR Drive exit at 42nd Street is closed. Yeah, you know, the UN's in town. You know the deal, folks. Eastbound BQE slow into Atlantic Avenue. Squeeze left and right. And the westbound belt slow into Francis Lewis. That's a problem in the right lane. Mass transit on the close to schedule. Alternate side parking rules are in effect. And that's your traffic. And that's your weather. And this is Ann Tripp. Okay, check this out. The brother of late Princess Diana, Earl Spencer, says that the relentlessly critical news coverage given to his nephew Harry and Meghan Markle remind him of how the British press treated his sister. Earl Spencer says that the harassment of his sister mirrors the way Harry and his wife continue to be treated. Earl Spencer's just come out with a book about how Diana suffered when she left the royal family, especially by then Prince Charles, who is now the king, who he says, after her death, said, quote, "We'll forget her soon enough." He said that, he says, right in front of her children, her two sons. And Spencer says that his sister was brought pretty low by all the nasty coverage that she received in her later years, nonstop. Nothing she could do was right. And then he sees the same thing happening to his nephew and his nephew's family, nonstop, of the negative coverage. And he says people ought to learn from Diana's example. Spencer even claims that the now King Charles was giddy and elated upon hearing of Diana's death. And when the queen heard of the car accident, she said, "Oh, what's she up to now?" Earl Spencer's book comes out tomorrow, by the way. WBLS HD1 New York.
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0: 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We could be reading your letter live on the air, just like we're going to read this one right here, right now. And you never know, it could be yours.
1: It could be yours. Buckle up and hold on tight. We got it for you. Here it is, Strawberry Letter.
0: Thank you, nephew. Subject, I can't keep lying about my injury. Dear Stephen Shirley, I am married to the craziest man on the planet, and he's always looking to, quote, hit a lick so he can retire early. We've been married for 7 years, and we have already stopped sleeping together. It's a mutual thing and something that we don't ever talk about. But just because we aren't having sex, it doesn't mean he's not still madly in love with me. That's why I'm careful with my side dude, and we only have sex at work because I don't know if my husband has a tracker on my car or not. My coworker will stake out the men's bathroom, or he'll get the storage room for us and then text me to come meet him. On Friday, he told me that we'd be in the men's bathroom. It has urinals, so he usually has to hold me up against the wall, and we have sex like that. We tried to lean on the sink this time, but it wasn't sturdy enough, and it tipped over a little bit, and I fell to the floor. I landed on my left wrist, and I broke my baby finger as I braced myself for the fall. I managed to leave the bathroom quietly, but in severe pain. I called a friend of mine that is a pediatrician, and he hooked me up without doing an insurance claim. I went home with my hand bandaged, and since I'm fair-skinned, my left thigh was a dark purple color. I lied and told my husband that I tripped over a box at work. The first thing he asked was if I filed a claim. He's more concerned about suing my job than he is about my injury. I told him that it was my fault, but he wants to file a claim anyway. He told me that he's going to talk to HR at my job because they're supposed to pay for everything. He also wants the paperwork from the doctor. I can't keep this lie up much longer. He's getting suspicious. What should I tell him? You know, see, that's the thing about lying right there. You got to keep telling them. You have to. You especially have to keep the lies going now, because if your husband finds out you've been having sex at work, your whole marriage is going to blow up. I don't care if you guys aren't having sex with each other. You said you and your husband aren't having sex, but that doesn't mean he's still not madly in love with you. Well, I don't think, you know, your husband wants to find out that you've been having sex in the men's room down at the job. This whole letter is just terrible because you're having sex in the most disgusting places. The storage room at work, the men's bathroom with urinals and all that. Nothing sexy about that. Just nasty. And what if a man comes in there? What if men come into the men's bathroom, you know, while you and your side dude are doing the do? Then what? The only thing you can do now is just to stand your ground about not filing this claim with your job and hope and pray that your husband will eventually let this go. Because telling your husband that you were having sex on the job with your side dude coworker in the men's bathroom, that's not an option at this point. It's just not an option. Steve?
2: Oh, my God. And, you know, y'all people kill me talking about I can't keep lying. Yes, you do. You have to keep lying. I can't keep lying. Okay, go in there and tell the truth. I keep telling y'all about this truth. Y'all ain't listening to me. I can't keep lying. You got to. You can't tell the truth. I see, y'all get mad at me because I'm a proponent of the lying. But then when you find yourself in this situation, then you start to understand the importance of a lie, the necessity of a lie, the need to lie, and the most important thing, the reason to lie. Yes, you've covered all the bases with this lie. Now, Shirley has said that going there and telling him you're having sex at work is not an option. She know that. Everybody know that. Everybody heard this. You can't go in there and say that. Every woman listen to this that loves the truth knows she can't go in there and tell the truth. No. So now why y'all mad at us when we lie? But every woman listening to this right now knows She cannot tell the truth, and you all are okay with it. This is a lesson about yourself. All of y'all lying, hypocritical people out there talking about, I tell the truth no matter what. Just tell me the truth. Go on in there. Tell your husband what you was doing, how you really hurt your hand. See? You see what I'm saying?
0: Not an option.
2: The lie is so necessary. You married to the craziest man on the planet. He always looking to hit a lick so he can retire early. Been married 7 years and we've already stopped sleeping together. It's a mutual thing and something that we don't ever even talk about. But just because we aren't having sex, it doesn't mean he's not still madly in love with me. Yes, it do. That's exactly what it means. He ain't in love with your ass no more. How you don't see that? What you making up stuff for? It doesn't mean we not madly in love with each other. Y'all ain't sleeping together. Now, you down somewhere sleeping with this dude on your job, but guess what? Y'all ain't sleeping together. You don't think he's sleeping with nobody? That's what you think? And you think that's because he madly in love with you? That's what you think? Girl, bye. Girl, bye. When we come back, now you want to tell me that you sleeping with this dude only at work because you think he got a tracker on your car. That's easy to find out. Just like you got trackers, there's a device you can just buy at the spy store and run it next to your car and tell you if you got a track on it.
0: All right. Hang on, Steve.
2: I don't know nothing.
0: We'll come back to recap this letter at 23 minutes after the hour. The subject today is I can't keep lying about my injury. We'll get back into it right after this.
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11: Just listen to that makes my back hurt. I'm going to, oh, I've got one too. Anyway, 62 degrees and overcast. And we're going to have a mostly sunny afternoon. Cool, though, with only 71 degrees, the high temperature. Cloudy, breezy tonight. A chance of showers getting down to 50 degrees. And we got on and off showers for the rest of the week pretty much. And the temperature highs will be like in the mid to low 60s. That's what it's going to be. Okay, on the traffic scene right now, we have the GW Bridge about 25 minutes to 30 minutes coming in, which is very nothing for them. Lincoln Tunnel about the same thing, about 25 minutes. Holland around 25 minutes. Eastbound BQE, so Atlantic Avenue, squeeze left and right. There's a problem there. And the westbound Bell Parkway, Francis Lewis, the right lane is blocked. Mass Transit on close to schedule. Alternate side parking rule suspended. Suspended today. Suspended, but you still got to feed the meters. And that's your traffic, and that's your weather, and this is Ann Tripp. Okay, this is the week, folks. The United Nations in town. New York is no deal, but just to refresh, representatives from all over the world in town all week as the UN General Assembly embarks on the goal of international cooperation where they can cooperate. The Iran war, of course, raging on, and this is also climate week, so there's going to be a lot of discussion about old things. Also, the president's expected to address the world body tomorrow. Israel's Prime Minister Netanyahu is going to address the UN on Thursday. Expect a lot of demonstrations because he's showing up. Expect rolling street closures, tons of protests, and, of course, a huge police presence all week. Expect closures on the northbound FDR Drive, which is already closed at the 60th Street exit, the 42nd Street exit, because you can't get off there, and they're just not going to let you off. So you got to either switch to the right and keep going, or try to take some. You can't take local streets on the east side. You're going to have to switch to the west side. Anyway, you know the deal. Again, the northbound FDR Drive is closed at 42nd Street. The street's closed to traffic from 1st to 3rd Avenue, from 40 Deuce to 57th Street. On and off street closures all over Manhattan as world leaders make their way around the city in their off time to shop and see the rest of the city. And New Yorkers can basically expect gridlock all over the place from now until the end of the year, actually, with the Jewish holy days and the general holidays. So forget about it. 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
12: 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I'm dropping all your favorite slow jams like this. To even this. To me, baby. So lock in with me, New York, New Jersey, Connecticut. It's The Quiet Storm, baby, on New York's number one for R&B. It's 107.5 WBLS. 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Come
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1: Okay, and happy birthday to Wale. You know, tragedy. Oh, and Terrell Hicks, it's her birthday. That's the beautiful girl from The Bronx Tale and Belly. Yeah, Terrell Hicks. And Alfonso Ribeiro, he's from the Prince of Bel-Air. Okay, everybody said that my brother looked like him a little bit. 62 degrees, still cloudy, going up to 71 degrees with some sun out there today. Cloudy, breezy tonight with a chance of showers in the low around 50 degrees. For the rest of the week, the high temperatures in the 60s and maybe some rain overnight. That's just kind of what's going on. The traffic scene right now, we have the GW Bridge about 15 minutes coming in. Lincoln, about 25 minutes. Holland, around 35 minutes. Of course, we have the problem with the UN. So 1st Avenue closed from 41st all the way up to 48th Street. But I might as well say 57th Street. Kind of get away that whole box from the FDR Drive. Also getting off at 642nd Street is a no-go. That's closed. And also up to 3rd Avenue all the way over to 1st Avenue. That whole box is like, you know, traffic prohibited. Mass Transit on a close to schedule. Alternate side parking was suspended. And that's your traffic and that's your weather. And this is Ann Tripp. Public health officials are struggling, get this, to contain a serious measles outbreak in Pennsylvania, where as of Friday, the Department of Health documented 767 cases of measles and 4 deaths reported from it. Pennsylvania governor is blaming the Secretary of Health, Robert Kennedy, for encouraging parents not to get their children vaccinated. Measles was declared officially eliminated in the United States about 30 years ago, you know, but it's experienced now a resurgence as child vaccination rates have dropped. And Donald Trump now says he intends to demand that drug companies actually split some childhood vaccines into 5 separate doses given 6 months apart. Although he hasn't specified just which vaccines he wants to do and split or provide any scientific evidence of it, the American Academy of Pediatrics says there's no new evidence supporting that claim. I guess we'll see. WBLS HD1 New York.
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15: This is from Destiny in Richmond. Destiny writes, I was at an event with my husband's ex-girlfriend. She introduced herself and we chatted. It was a nice conversation until she mentioned how my husband broke up with her on her 30th birthday. I asked when her birthday was and she told me. I instantly knew that we have a problem because there is an overlap with the date that he and I started dating. Yeah, I played it cool with his ex, but as soon as I got home, I confronted my husband. He asked why it's a problem and why am I upset about it because he married me. He tried to distract me from the fact that he was dating her when he started dating me. Why is he acting like I'm crazy for asking about this?
16: Yeah, you are, because look, he broke up with her on her birthday.
15: That was mean.
16: Ooh, you know, y'all ladies, how do y'all meet a man and think a man ain't doing nothing?
15: Mm-hmm. Mm-hmm. Well, I mean, there are a lot of single people in the world. I mean, people are single, right?
16: Not none you want.
15: True.
16: See, let's just be honest. What man you really want, you know, they're just single.
15: Mm.
16: And don't nobody else want him.
15: Want him.
16: Those men are hard to come by. And you know it. So when you meet a man that's of quality, so you can't be the only person that ever thought he was of quality. Somebody is dating this man.
15: Mm-hmm.
16: So he starts dating, you know, he meets you and then he sees you the one and he cut it off.
15: Okay, yeah. So that's why he cut it off on her 30th birthday. So you're saying the wife really doesn't... She shouldn't
17: she
15: be
17: no
15: confronting
17: issue.
15: Him. She doesn't have a leg to... Yeah,
16: he
15: leg to
16: broke
15: stand
16: up
15: on
16: with
15: it.
16: Her. And he married you.
15: Mm-hmm.
16: What else are we talking about?
18: What is she going to do? You can't change now.
16: No, nothing.
18: You can't change.
17: What'd you say, Tommy? It's hard out there, huh?
15: Let this go.
17: A win is a win.
18: You got to let this go.
15: This is a problem. She's creating a problem where there is none. Yeah.
17: Yep.
15: She really is. All right, moving on to JoJo in Jacksonville. We do have time for another one. In high school, JoJo says, I dated a girl that ended up being a stripper. We kept in touch over the years, and I saw her recently. She's beautiful and smart and loves to cook, but she's not interested in getting another type of job. She loves dancing and teaching pole dancing classes. I would love to see where a relationship could go with her, but I do not want a girlfriend that comes home at 3 a.m. from the strip club. I am so conflicted. Should I be concerned about what people think? Should I?
16: Yeah.
19: I don't see the problem here, Uncle. I don't.
18: You know where she at. You know where she work at.
19: I don't think she's safe. She is up with security.
18: Yeah, good job coming home with all these loans, all this cash money.
15: She's independent. She has her own career.
18: She don't work during the
19: day. Sometimes she take me out to dinner in cash.
16: Yeah, no.
15: She's beautiful and smart and loves to cook.
16: Yep.
18: She is smart.
16: Not taking a strip to your house.
15: To meet your parents, meet your folks.
16: Oh, hell no. My mama, she's
19: smart. Man, me and my uncles and my daddy going to be in that garage asking so many questions. We going to be so curious.
15: Like the girl. What?
16: No.
19: Like, what time you get out?
15: 3 a.m.
16: That's good. No, my mama say, she say stuff that don't. You smell what? Like nightlife. What? Mama. You smell like nightlife.
15: So that's what she would say to her if you brought her
16: that's
15: home.
16: That's what you smell like when you've been under them blue lights all evening.
18: Nightlife. I love it.
16: Yeah. And this is before she knows she a stripper. Oh, my mama peeled that back right quick.
15: She was looking out for a baby.
16: Why
15: boy.
16: Your knees so dark, baby?
19: Oh no.
18: Good God Almighty.
15: Oh, that's okay.
16: Yeah, I mean, you know, that's a lot of crawling on that stage and everything, man. My mama saw everything.
15: All right. Coming up. We'll have more of the Steve Harvey Morning Show right after this.
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I'm looking for call number 7 at 212-545-1075 to celebrate Mohegan Sun Resort and Casino's 30th birthday. 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
13: 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James is my seventh call this morning, so he has a couple of tickets to celebrate Mohegan Sun Resort and Casino's 30th birthday with DJ Cassidy's Pass the Mic Live at the Mohegan Sun Arena in Connecticut, October 11th. Busta Rhymes, Fat Joe, Ja Rule, Jada Kiss, and Nelly. 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Okay, still 62 degrees, still cloudy, still going up to only 71 degrees. Oh, poo. On the traffic scene right now, I got the GW Bridge just about maybe 15 minutes coming into town. Lincoln about 25, Holland around 35 minutes. That's it. Westbound Belt still a problem at Francis Lewis where the right lane is blocked. Mass Transit on a close to schedule. Alternate side park rules suspended. And that's your traffic and that's your weather. And everybody knows what's going on in the UN. New Yorkers know the deal. This is Ann Tripp. While former Mayor Eric Adams was subjected to negative coverage for meeting with Donald Trump, first about, if you remember, he needed money to fund and house and feed the thousands of immigrants who flooded into New York City during his tenure because he felt that President Biden didn't help him out at all. Mayor Mamdani scheduled to get together with the president today, and his coverage is not critical. By the way, during the mayoral campaign, Mr. Mamdani admitted that he did not vote for Kamala Harris. He wouldn't say who he cast his ballot for. Public health officials struggling to contain a serious measles outbreak in Pennsylvania. As of Friday, the Department of Health in that state has documented, are you sitting down, 767 cases of measles and four deaths resulting from it. Pennsylvania's governor is blaming Robert Kennedy, the health commissioner, for always telling people not to get their children vaccinated. WBLS, HD1 New York.
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1: Okay, it's now 63 degrees, slowly climbing, but I'm going to climb to maybe 71 degrees. I can't wait for that because I'm already in a turtleneck, and I don't know if I'm hot, cold, I don't know what I am. Cloudy, by the way, and we're expecting like clouds and rain throughout this week, and also temperature highs in the 60s, basically. That's all you need to know because that's what we're going to get. On the traffic scene right now, we still have that big gridlock, and probably like between 1st and 3rd Avenues and between about 40 Deuce and 52nd 7th Street. Forget about driving in those areas. The United Nations is in town. Okay, everybody in New York in the area, you know, we know the drill. Happens every year. Eastbound BQE, meanwhile, slow at Atlantic Avenue. The center lane is a problem there. Westbound Bell Parkway, there was something at Francis Lewis Boulevard. May still be there, not sure. GW Bridge, 15 minutes. Lincoln, 25 minutes. Holland, 35 minutes. Oh, that's pretty light for them. Mass Transit on a close-through schedule. Alternate site park rules are suspended today, but you got to feed the meters. And that's your traffic, everybody. And that's your weather. And this is Ann Tripp. Okay, get this. The brother of late Princess Diana, Earl Spencer, says that the relentlessly critical news coverage given to his nephew, Harry and Meghan Markle, remind him of how the British press treated his sister when she left the royal household. Earl Spencer says that the harassment of his sister mirrors the way Harry and his wife continue to be treated. Earl Spencer's just come out with a book about how Diana suffered, especially, she says, by then Prince Charles, who said after her death in front of his children, William and Harry, that, quote, we'll forget her soon enough. Ann Spencer says that his sister was brought pretty low by all the nasty coverage she received in her later years, and that he sees the same thing happening to his nephew and his family, nonstop negative coverage. And he says people ought to learn from Diana's example. Spencer says he even claims that the now King Charles was giddy and elated upon a hearing of Diana's death, and that the Queen, when she heard about the car accident, she said, oh, what's she up to now? Earl Spencer's book comes out tomorrow, by the way. WBLS HD1 New York.
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Celeste and this Deja Vu show. Happy Monday. Hopefully you had a great weekend. Was it good? Well, if it was, great. If it wasn't, that's okay. We're going to make up for it with all of the good stuff we have today. I'm talking about your hustler's tips, your words of encouragement, and your steaming spicy tea plus music on the way commercial free. 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The Deja Vu show is on. Hey, coworker, let's do this.

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with that touch me, tease me. Hey, shouts to everybody who was out there reaching out and touching, shaking hands, and having fun last night, or actually yesterday, up in Harlem for that African-American Day Parade. Meanwhile, you can have fun with us everywhere we go. 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

0: Stephen King is 79. Jason Derulo turns 37. Bill Murray is 76. Luke Wilson is 55. Also, Alfonso Ribeiro is 55. Ricky Lake turns 58. Billy Porter, 57. Wale is 42. And Nicole Richie turns 45. Now let's go to our WBLS lives. Who's this and what are you celebrating?
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0: Woo-hoo! All right, Sam, happy birthday, my brother. Enjoy your day, celebrate, get that kick and ice cream, and do what you do. 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

on WBLS. This Deja Vu show is on, making you move your body. They say it's good not just for our physical health, but also for our mental as well. So I'm giving it to you. You can move your body and chair dance to rock, bounce, roll, skate this hour. Gonna get in some Melissa Morgan's Fool's Paradise. And I like the way we played a little kissing game up in here. Tony Thompson is on WBLS.

0: or the Super Bowl? Well, you might be able to. Word on the curve is he's looking to book some talent, and it may be Hovi and friends. I'll keep you updated. Meanwhile, you can see him do his thing with that series about his life. He and Rick Rubin, yeah, but you won't be able to see my girl Octavia Spencer and Hannah Waddingham. Nope, they are canceling Ride or Die. Say what? So mad at Amazon Prime on that. Y'all had a whole brand new hit. What are you doing? And then over on Netflix, they also canceled my Hallmark-like TV show, Sweet Magnolias. What in the world? Y'all, I'm so mad. For real. It's WBLS on this Deja Vu show. Let's go.
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3: 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Zag us out. 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

went out to try to take a picture, and he had already left. Dog, on, and I was trying to get my groupie on. It's WBLS on this Deja Vu show, hanging out with you. Listen, you can groupie out right now with a little Tony. Let me get Raphael up in the studio. It's going to be on. It's WBLS.

0: VL as gearing up for a whole hour of commercial-free music in minutes. But before we get there, it's time for Knowledge is Power, because you will be entertained and informed on this year's show. And I had Anna Julia Cooper's quotes in my files. I had read about her before, but I was scrolling on the internet, as I do. Unstop Her Bull was talking about Anna Julia Cooper again, and it made me remember she's the only woman quoted in The Passport. Matter of fact, she is a Black woman who was born an enslaved Black woman who fought for great educational rights, who gave such great quotes. And in 1892, she gave us the quote that you'll find on page 27 of your passport. She was talking about freedom, and it says here, the cause of freedom is not the cause of a race or a sect or party or a class. It is the cause of humankind, the very birthright of humanity. Today for Knowledge is Power, we are saluting Anna Julia Cooper, who, by the way, actually is featured on a postage stamp. Now there you have it. Knowledge is Power.
1: 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I'm dropping all your favorite slow jams like this. Even this.
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1: 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It's The Quiet Storm, baby, on New York's number one for R&B. 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

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And listen, you don't have to be without Mary. She's got 10 more shows she's going to be doing over in Vegas. We'll talk about it a little later when we spill some tea. Let's get into this music commercial free this hour. How about Trey Songz, Tupac, Mariah the Scientist, and boom, boom, boom. What? Whenever you hear this beat, you know it's on. Cash Money showing up for the 99 and 2000s. You know Juvia's on WBL.

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2: 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Well, I've opened up the BLS lines. That's what I'm opening up and giving you tickets to see Chris Tucker. Yes, I said, you know what? 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I know you're probably just about to step out to get your lunch or whatever. Caller number 7, you're going to be a winner to go and get your lap on 212-545-1075. This is WBLS.

turned it on WBLS, and I forgot a birthday shout. Forgot to shout out my own doggone cousin, Marvin, and his son, Marvin Jr. MJ was yesterday, and today is Big Marv. So shouts out to my cousins holding it down. I got to shout my people out, too. And we're shouting out our winner of those Chris Tucker tickets in minutes. Hang on to WBLS.

0: that glamorous life on WBLS. Listen, we've got to let somebody live it up for real when we go to our BLS lines right about now. Hello there. Who's this?
1: Oh, my God. This is Danae Riley.
0: You're calling number 7.
1: Oh, my God. I can't believe it.
0: Yes. All right. So where are you calling from today?
1: I'm calling from Manhattan.
0: Listen, you're going to have to bring it all the way down to NJ Pack Prudential Hall on October 2nd. We're going to be able to get our laugh on, our party on with Chris Tucker. Now, you know you've seen him in all these movies doing his thing, but he's taking to the stage, bringing that funny right to Jersey. All right?
1: Okay.
0: Congratulations. Hey, you know what you got to do. Tell the Tri-State who just set it off and put you up in that building.
1: Oh, my God. WBLS.
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Drake, hold on, we're going home. Hold on, I'm going to be going to my WBLS lines for So What You Saying. It's going to be time for you to chime in on some things coming up on WBLS. Here's Keith Sweat.

0: to Vegas, heads high. Listen, forget the heads. Prices are high. Are you paying for your friend's bachelorette party expenses? Let's talk about it. It's WBLS on this Deja Vu show. So what you saying? You've been asked to be a bridesmaid. So of course you got to buy the bridesmaid outfit and be all part of all the activities. And you planned the bachelorette party. Now you guys are doing an out of state bachelorette, out of country bachelorette. Do you pay for the bride's flight and her expenses there? That was a whole big debate online, and I'm saying no, I don't think so. My bestie got married, and of course, she, you know, got covered when we were out of town. We covered her food or whatever, but we didn't pay for her flight and her car rental. No, baby, I already got to spend money on this dress and all that. Do you think it's the responsibility of the bridal party to pay for the flight and expenses for the bride when you're going out of town for a bachelorette? Let's talk about it. 212-545-1075. So what you saying on WBLS?
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11: This is Ann Tripp. School's in session and students are required to be vaccinated to attend. I recently sat down with the commissioner of the New York City Health Department, and I asked him what vaccines are required and what his agency is doing to remind parents about vaccination.
12: Most important thing that parents need to know is that the vaccines that your children are required to get before coming into school are safe. They're effective. They're some of the most important public health interventions that we've had over the last few decades. And no matter what you are hearing from the White House, from the executive order the president signed a few weeks ago, The research has not changed. Vaccines are safe. And for parents that are looking for places to get their children vaccinated, they always have us as a resource. No insurance required, no costs involved for the vast majority of patients who need them, and no concerns about immigration status. And folks can call 311 to get an appointment with us.
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19: 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Without a dope beat.

0: WBLS on this Deja Vu show, talking to my girl Tanya McKay. So what you saying about paying for the bridal party expenses for the bride?
1: Hell to the no. You shouldn't be paying. No, it's ridiculous.
0: That is ridiculous because it gets expensive,
1: that's
0: right?
1: That's ridiculous. It's expensive. Why would you pay for it? She has to go there anyway.
0: Woo, drama. It's BLS.

0: be out of town, and we paid for the flight. We paid for everything. We paid for food. And honey, child, we don't even talk no more. So listen.
1: What?
0: I just want to say, ladies, that y'all got to use your discernment, because to me, wouldn't recommend it. Zero. We paid for everything, paid for dresses, paid for plane tickets, and we don't even talk anymore. So right now, I'm just telling people to use your discernment, because 9 times out of 10, I just had another friend tell me that she doesn't even speak to a young lady who she was in her wedding. So use your discernment, ladies, and I would not recommend paying for everything. Wouldn't recommend it.
1: Woo, baby, that's some seriousness right there. Y'all don't even talk anymore? We'll be talking in a minute. I got some tickets to talk about in the 2 o'clock hour, and they'll be coming to you from WBLS.
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Come on. Listen, there's a lot going on. The flights are not, though. Did you hear they had a ground stop not only here in Newark, but Teterboro, Philly? Yeah. All because of some kind of glitch or whatever. It's getting hectic in these streets and in the air. Hang on. It's WVLS. Not getting too hectic, though, because I have tickets for caller number 7 right now. Going to send you to a Broadway play. Holla at me.

0: WVLS on this Deja Vu show. What's going on? I saw Chris Brown's oldest daughter, Royalty. She was doing some kind of little TikTok dance or whatever. She's like a preteen. I'm like, where did the time go? She was just a kid. Time flies. Meanwhile, time is flying, and I can't leave anything behind as this time is flying. I got to give out tickets. Let's go to my WVLS lines. Hello there.
1: Hey, how are you?
0: Hi there. Who's this?
1: This is Dino from North New Jersey.
0: Dino, do you want to go to a Broadway play?
1: Yeah.
0: Well, you got my tickets. You're going to go see Schoolgirls or the African Mean Girls play. It's all going down Saturday, September 26th on the WVLS night, all right?
1: Thank you. I appreciate you. Hey, what's going on, everybody? This is Dino from North New Jersey. I'm going to be 40 tomorrow. Big up to me. Shout out to North, the city holding it down. Represent. I love y'all.
0: Happy early birthday, Dino. Hey, tell us the station that hooked it up.
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0: 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Listen. He said, you're the one. I'm saying you're the one. Actually, you're the seven. Caller number seven. I'm going to get my tickets right now to go and party with my guy, DJ Cassidy. He's doing it again. Pass the mic live. 212-545-1075. I'll tell you all about it when you call me up right about now.
1: Yo, man.
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2: But who?
1: The girl next door, you know? I don't know what to do.
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0: Are You That Somebody on WBLS. Listen, that's going to do it for me, Deja Vu. I am out of here. Shouts out to everybody who's been hanging out with us all day. We appreciate you rocking out with us. And shouts out to winners who call up and want to win. Don't call me acting all funky and sounding crazy. Yeah, I guess. What the heck? Why are you calling me for tickets then? You know what? This is what we're going to do. New rules. When I pick up the phone, if I don't get enthusiasm from you for prizes and stuff, I'm just going to hang up because there are plenty of people in the tri-state that want these prizes, that really want to be down. If you can't even muster up any enthusiasm, I'm at work. Well, whisper in excitement then. Oh my gosh, I need that. I don't need you. I guess. So that's the last time we're doing that. That's the last time, I promise. Meanwhile, we're going to leave on a good note. Going to leave you with some good music. My girl, Just Nick, is up next. She's got a whole 107 minutes worth of music for you and more tickets. So be excited. Practice with her. And then really be ready for me tomorrow, all right? Peace. Love you. Sister Girls got to go. Keep it on WBLS.
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107.5 WVLS, what's up? All I got is one question. Do you remember the 21st night of September? Hey, happy fall. It's yours truly, Just Nick, here to kick off 107 minutes of your favorite R&B. And today is September 21st, so we got to celebrate. It's WVLS.

What do I know? What's up? It's Monday. Hope you had a great weekend. Just Nick hanging out commercial free. And Harlem was filled with pride and power for the 57th annual African American Day Parade. Of course, WBLS's own Dr. Bob Lee co-hosted the celebration as the marching bands, the colorful floats, and community organizations and black businesses made their way down Adam Clayton Powell Jr. Boulevard. And one of the biggest highlights was the legendary Grambling State University, the Tiger Marching Band, bringing that HBCU energy, all of the community. And if you want to see the highlights, you can check it out on our Instagram, WBLS 107.5 NYC.

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Hanging out with yours truly, Just Nick. Happy Monday. Happy fall. So coming up in the show a little bit later on in the 4 o'clock hour, I'm going to be giving away passes to DJ Cassidy's celebration. It's Pass the Mic Live. It's got Busta Rhymes, Fat Joe, Ja Rule, Jadakiss, and Nelly. 5 icons on one stage. And if you want to get that hookup, I'm going to need you to stick around and listen at 4 o'clock. All right, let's get back to this music with Kehlani on WBLS.

107 minutes nonstop of your favorite R&B. It's WVLS. What's up? It's Just Nick. And guess what? Surprise! I've got tickets to give away to my Mics On event going down this Sunday at Lele NYC. If you want to hear some great singers from New York City, be calling number 7 at 212-545-1075.

0: working hard
1: or hardly working, they go better with BLS.
2: 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Let's take them back. Coming up, I was confused. My mommy kissing a girl. Confusion occurs coming up in the cold world. Daddy ain't around, probably out committing felonies. 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

0: show, and y'all don't understand the amount of talent we have right here in New York City. There are some phenomenal singers out there, and you get to see them this Sunday at Mike's On at Lele NYC. Who wants to hang out with me? WBLS, you're on with Just Nick. Hello, who's this?
1: This is Bezu Chapman.
0: What's up? You are caller number 7.
1: Oh, wow.
0: You're going to come kick it with me for my Mike's On event. So this is a very upscale, elevated open mic night with a live band featuring some of New York City's best talent. They have great food, a great atmosphere, and I'm going to throw in an extra ticket so you could take somebody. Okay.
1: Oh, that's great. Thank you.
0: You're welcome. Hey, for those of you who want to check out this amazing showcase, you can head over to WBLS.com/Mike's On. It's going down this Sunday, September 27th. It starts at 7 o'clock, but you're in there for free. Do me a favor. Tell everybody what station just hooked you up.
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107.5 WVLS, hanging out with yours truly, Just Nick. Okay, right now, it's time for me to open up the phone lines for you to go to DJ Cassidy's Pass the Mic Live with Busta Rhymes on there. He's got all of your favorites like Fat Joe, Ja Rule, Jadakiss, and Nelly. If you want to go, 212-545-1075.

0: Busta Rhymes will be performing to celebrate Mohegan Sun Resort and Casino's 30th birthday with DJ Cassidy's Pass the Mic Live. He's not alone, though. He's got Fat Joe, Ja Rule, and more. But right now, I want to know who wants to be in the building. WVLS, you're with Just Nick. Hello, who's this?
1: Hello, this is Jay from BK.
0: Jay, what's up? You're caller number 7.
1: Oh, sugar, honey, ice tea. All right.
0: Yeah, that's all right. Keep it PG. Listen, this lineup is massive. Busta Rhymes, Fat Joe, Ja Rule, Jadakiss, and Nelly are all going to be on stage. It's going down in Connecticut October 11th, and you are in the building, my brother.
1: All righty. I can't wait for that. Wow. Thank you.
0: You're welcome. 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Shout out to DJ Cassidy for putting on another great show. And do me a favor, tell everybody, what station just hooked you up?
1: WBLS.
0: You already know what time it is. Hey, listen, coming up on the other side of this hour, I've got the daily affirmation. We're going to affirm ourselves. Plus, I got some Fabulous. I got some Alicia Keys on the way, some Sade, some Whitney, Usher. What more do you want from us, baby? The best of R&B lives right here at BLS.
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But a broken heart needs to be studied because it's so hard to do. Shout out to Alicia Keys. What's up? It's Just Nick with WBLS. It's time to affirm ourselves. So I saw this quote that said, always create time for enjoyment because time for problems will always create itself. And I know that we keep telling ourselves, I'll enjoy life when I get everything handled. But let's be real. Everything is never completely handled. One problem gets solved, another one shows up. So if you keep waiting for life to calm down before you let yourself laugh, rest, or have a good time, baby, you're gonna spend your whole life waiting. And remember, joy isn't something you earn after the struggle. Sometimes joy is the very thing that gives you enough strength to keep going. So let's affirm, I will not postpone my joy just because life is unfinished. Marinate on that. Come it up. It's New Music Monday, and I'll let you know what singer, songwriter, Grammy Award winner is pulling up today. It's BLS.

0: up, Tri-State? It's just Nick with WBLS, and tonight is the night. Y'all know I'm so stoked about the new season of The Voice, which has got my girl Queen Latifah as one of the judges. Kiki Palmer is hosting it. They got my girl Kelly Clarkson back as a judge, and it premieres tonight on NBC and Peacock. I'll be tuning in to see her represent Jersey like only Jersey could. Speaking of The Voice, it's New Music Monday, and I've got Money Long, singer-songwriter, Grammy Award winner, pulling up to talk about her latest single, Riches. And did you know about her health scare where doctors told her she only had 1 week to live? We'll talk about that coming up on BLS.
1: 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I'm dropping all your favorite slow jams like this. To even this. So lock in with me, New York, New Jersey, Connecticut. It's The Quiet Storm, baby, on New York's number one for R&B. 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

Hanging out inside the Just Nick Show at WBLS. Hope you're enjoying the music. Coming up, we're going to be checking in with Money Long, Grammy Award winner, who's taking over for New Music Monday. It's WBLS.

0: What's up? It's Just Nick, WVLS, two-time Grammy-winning singer-songwriter, just phenomenal artist, Money Long here. It's good to see you again. I'm glad to have you back.
1: Thank you for having me. It's
0: looking
1: great to be here.
0: Beautiful.
1: Thank you so much.
0: And the last time we talked, I know that you've just gone through a lot since then, right? Mm-hmm. How is Money Long?
1: I'm actually really well. Just every day is just a blessing. You would think that maybe I might have like a little trauma, you know, because I went through so much, but I'm so like peaceful. Like, you know, I don't know about everybody else, but like, I just feel very grateful to be alive.
0: That's a beautiful place to be.
1: Yeah.
0: To have that peace and to know that everything is working out and you're good.
1: Mm-hmm. And well, I have to be careful because I get what I say. Mm-hmm. So like, I have to really like only say things that I want. And it's even more so now. Maybe because I'm like always in the attitude of gratitude, like even more than what I was before. Stuff happens so fast. Like I'll say something and I'll get an email maybe an hour later.
0: Wow.
1: Yeah.
0: I'm trying to get $1 million. Can you?
1: You know what's so funny is I'll be like, why can't
0: that part
1: with money?
0: But you know what? I tell people all the time that gratitude is what gets you there quicker. You can manifest anything, but you have to have gratitude first and appreciate what it is that you have to get more. So I love that you're in that space and that you're cognizant of that.
1: Mm-hmm.
0: That's beautiful. What was the moment that you felt like, man, I really got to take this seriously because, you know, I have a son and everything? Like, was it a lot of pressure to get the surgery done? Because that could be a lot for anybody.
1: I mean, like, what does serious mean? Like, taking something serious, what does that even mean? It's like, I feel like when you are faced with, like, really tough decisions, you don't even have time to assign it any sort of, like, negative or positive meaning. You know, it's just like, this one needs to be done. Okay, how long do I have? Okay, cool. All right. You know what I mean? Like, I was already pretty fearless before, but there's just certain things that you cannot, your opinion or like whether you want to do it or not, it ain't gonna change the fact of, you know what I mean?
0: For sure. I mean, to hear a week though, that
1: I don't take
0: crazy.
1: Nothing serious. So that's like, I might seem like I'm super serious, but no, girl, I'm a goofball. I don't take nothing serious. We laugh at stuff that we not supposed to laugh at. Literally, like, my heart stopped a couple times while I was in ICU. And I was making jokes about it, you know? I was like, oh, you gotta be quicker than that. Like, you know what I'm saying? Like, oh, like, woohoo. I say all the time, like, I have 9 lives. But then also, too, like, when you're in it, when things are happening to you, it's not really until I talk about them or say it out loud or have someone else say it to me that I'm like, well, yeah. That's pretty much how it went. But again, like, I'm super positive all the time.
0: Right.
1: I believe that you're supposed to be everywhere you are. And like, whatever I was supposed to be learning in that moment, I believe I learned it. And
0: what
1: I don't
0: think it was saying.
1: It's like always putting other people ahead of myself.
0: Mm.
1: I would say that's the biggest lesson.
0: Yeah. Well, I'm so glad you're feeling better. And of course, we got to get into this music. You got a new song called Richest Out that I would love to play for everybody. We got Money Long in the building. It's WVLS on a New Music Monday.
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0: Monday with Money Long in the building. She has a new song called Riches. We're going to play it in a second. But you are such a phenomenal songwriter. And I know you don't talk about your private life that much. You know, I know you're in a relationship now. And we don't have to get into that. But I love how your songs always break down relationships in a way that most people never thought. What's your thought process when you're making relationship songs?
1: There's all these societal ideas about what a relationship is supposed to look like. We have adapted those, whether we realize it or not. So you have to actively resist, like, oh God, I don't want to mess it up. Then don't. You don't want to argue? Don't. If you like someone, tell them. You love them, tell them.
0: So is that what Riches is about? Because you're like, I want to tell you, but I don't want to mess this up.
1: I think I do have an ability to like add some, because everybody doesn't think like me. And I know that. And so, like, I think my way of, like, describing that first feeling, because I do have those thoughts.
0: Yeah.
1: But, again, like I said, I'm actively working to be limitless, like, all the time. So, like, I might feel like, oh, God, I feel like an idiot. But I'm still saying it. I'm going to still do whatever I'm thinking. Because at the end of the day, like, I'm moving from, with pure intentions. So I think, you know, there's certain lines in The Riches where I definitely try to make it feel like that moment right before you tell someone you love them, that sort of like knot in your throat or like adrenaline that you might have. I wanted people to experience what that looks like through my lens. But I wouldn't actually, I would be like, can I tell you something? I love you. That's what I would just say. Can I tell you something? You're not gonna judge me. I love you. That's what I would do.
0: But why that you're not gonna judge me before it? Why not?
1: Because don't make me feel stupid for liking you.
0: So that's a trigger for you.
1: Yeah, no, I don't like to feel dumb because I know I'm not. So don't make me feel stupid.
0: That's one of my biggest pet peeves.
1: Don't make me regret. Don't make me regret telling you stuff.
0: I love it. Well, listen, Money Long is here on a New Music Monday, and let's get into her latest single called Richest.
2: 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It's your girl, Money Long.
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0: It's New Music Monday with Just Nick and Grammy Award winner Money Long. Let me ask you, is Riches leading to a new album?
1: I do have a full body of work. You know, I've just been slow rolling everything because I'm still so post-transplant, the survival window for the first year is very like intense. I'm actually 9 months post-transplant 2 days ago.
0: Wow.
1: So yeah, so I still have a whole nother 3 months of just like
0: recovery,
1: until recovery. And then I had my vocal surgery in January, so I have a whole year I have to wait before I can like really be out here. Yeah, so I've just been kind of like taking my time and actually allowing myself to heal fully. But I do have a full body of work. It's almost ready, I think.
0: Now, is this with the old or the new voice? Because I heard that you said you feel like your voice has changed, but in a good way.
1: Yeah, so it's mostly the old vocals. I do have a couple things that I recorded, but it definitely doesn't sound, and I'd be curious to see if people can tell. It's different. It sounds different. Definitely not strong enough to like sing live yet.
0: Right.
1: And because of the way that I record, and you can record like one line at a time, I was able to get some things done. But I'm still in the recovery, the very early recovery stages.
0: Gotcha.
1: You know?
0: So it could be even bigger than what it is now.
1: You know, I would love that. That would be amazing. I come back on the scene and my voice is giving.
0: I mean, you're already soaring when you hit these big notes. So any more than that, girl. Whitney gonna be like, okay.
1: Period.
0: That part.
1: May the spirit of Whitney be upon me. But no, I'm not in a rush. I'm taking my time. It is what it is. No point, you know, stressing over it or being worried.
0: Yeah.
1: Like, at the end of the day, I'm grateful that I can breathe and like.
0: And you shouldn't feel rushed.
1: But I think people see me like this and they're thinking like, oh she's back. And it's like, no, I just know how to clean up. Like, I know how to clean up well, but I'm still in the 1 year recovery period.
0: And we'll be ready when you come back. And

0: But for the most part, you know, tune into one of my lives if you want to see me acting a fool.
1: That part.
0: Thank you so much.
1: Thank you so much for coming through.
0: Thank you.
1: And much success. Coming up, y'all, we got the After Work Mix at 6, and I've got tickets to give away if you want to get your laugh on with Chris Tucker. 212-545-1075. Let's give away those passes. It's BLS. Thanks, money.
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0: Long for pulling up for New Music Monday. Go run up her new song called Riches. And if you want to watch the full interview, you can check it out on WBLS's YouTube page tomorrow morning. Right now, it's time to give away these tickets. Who wants to see the legendary Chris Tucker live? WBLS, you're on with Just Nick. Hello, who's this?
1: Hey, Just Nick, this is Randall McKeedy. Tell me I'm a winner.
0: You're calling number 7.
1: Oh, yeah, baby. What's happening, Just Nick? I miss you and better luck, man. Listen, look at here.
0: Congratulations, my guy. You're going to get your laugh on. Chris Tucker?
1: Yes, I just miss Money Long. Yo, let her know, baby, she's the greatest. She's enriched with love, and God got a way for all of us. As long as we continue to pray, he gives us a blessed day all day, every day.
0: Ain't that the truth, man? Thank you for sharing that. Well, listen, let me let you know that it's going down October 2nd at the NJ Pack in the Prudential Hall, and you plus one are in the building, Randall.
1: Oh, Lord, have mercy.
0: Well, congratulations.
1: Lord, have mercy. Jesus. Oh, Lord, you need my email address, right?
0: I'm going to get all of that. Listen, y'all make sure y'all hit up Ticketmaster.com. 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
0: And we appreciate you. Hey, part two of this mix on the way next.
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0: That's Mike's On, back at Lele NYC, Sunday, September 27th. 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

0: 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Red Alert is on the wheels of steels, the one and twos. 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It's time to bring this show to a close. Thank y'all so much for hanging out with me. Don't forget, if you want to hang out with me this Sunday outside of the radio, you can check me out at my Mics On event, which I made especially for New York City talent. And we just posted the lineup for this month's singers. 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Follow me, Hey Just Nick, J-U-S-N-I-K. Of course, follow Cool DJ Red Alert. That's Cool with a K. And I hope to see you this Sunday. You can RSVP at WBLS.com/mics on. I'm telling you, we're going to have a great time. We also have this part of the show where we let the audience come out and sing. So it's like a little live karaoke set. Really fun. So I hope to see you this Sunday at 7 o'clock. Don't forget, I got more tickets to give away if you want to go tomorrow, along with passes to check out Chris Tucker and DJ Cassidy's Pass the Mic Live with Busta Rhymes, Ja Rule, Jadakiss, Nelly, and more. Coming up next, though, it's Lenny Green inside the Quiet Storm, smoothing things out. And he's got some giveaways as well, so stick around. Until then, protect your sanity and your peace. Be blessed, y'all.
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0: Welcome to the Quiet Storm. Top of the weeks to you. Hope you had a wonderful day. I hope it hasn't been too overloaded on you, because I know how Monday can be. I'm Lenny Green, helping you to take your mind off of the work. Even though you might be working right now, hopefully you're in the final stretch of it. But ladies, I want to do something a little different. The whole night, I want us to let this song that I'm about to drop from Usher be the deal. I want us to, trade places and do things a little differently. I'm going to leave the creative up to you. I'm going to do my own creative with you in a different way. But let me get it underway with the man who's traveling the country, with Chris Brown. Here's Usher, baby, trading places. Welcome to the Quiet Storm.
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0: 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On the heels, just net cool DJ Red Alert. Welcome inside the most relaxing, beautiful time of your day, baby. I'm Lenny Green, helping you wind down and escape from the day. So get settled in and settle down with me. And let me just say thank you. When I say thank you to everyone who I saw Friday night, thank you for the wonderful surprise. It was great being surprised for the birthday. Shout out to, of course, Miss Gloria Lee. Shout out to Mr. James Frazier for putting the get together in Long Island. And let me also shout out DJ, the legendary DJ Watkins from Brooklyn, East New York, and Assemblywoman Nikki Lucas. Thank you for allowing me to pop my head and be a part of the festive street fair that was going on in my old neighborhood. Everyone didn't think I was from East New York in Brooklyn. Yeah, man, I grew up in the pink houses. Grew up in Bed-Stuy, grew up in Canarsie, grew up in Crown Heights. I'm Brooklyn all the way, so it was great just to be there and to meet some of you and hang out, most importantly, and just vibe it all. Angela Winbush performed. What? Howard Hewitt, Dougie Fresh, Greg Nice, Nice and Smooth. It was fantastic. So shout out to one brother Bruce from the Smoking Cigar Lounge. Yeah, Smoking Gun Cigar Lounge, for bridging that all together. But anyway, let's get back into it. Stay close. Coming up, Prince Adore, New York's number one for R&B, 107.5 WBLS.
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The Quiet Storm, baby. In place and locked in. Much love going out to all of my lovers that are locked in nice and tight. Milwaukee, I see you, Racine. Ladies hanging out this weekend. Shout out to all my fellow Virgos who turned up this weekend. Yeah, I know you had a good time. Lenny Green holding you down. Hey, are you ready for the next season? Because it officially starts tomorrow. And, you know, I've talked to a few ladies over the weekend. They love summer, but they love the fashion of fall. Ladies, are you like that? Let me know. Drop me an email, LennyGreenTQS@gmail.com. Let me turn it back ahead to time a little bit and give you a favorite that you've been requesting. Shout out to Elizabeth and Tiffany and Nita. Appreciate you ladies locking in from Tuscaloosa, Alabama to Pine Bluff to Harlem. Here's Prince with Door in the Quiet Storm.

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Making you feel like you booed up tonight. Shout out to all my single ladies. I'm booed up with you. I am. I'm Lenny Green. Good to be in your company. Please keep the requests coming in. 212-545-1075 or drop me an email, LennyGreenTQS@gmail.com. Ladies, we're trading places tonight. I'm going to do things a little different. And musically, the size you a little differently tonight, too. So if I can do what you need me to do for you tonight, let me know. Drop me that email. And let me also say good evening to all of my mini golfers. Yeah, my miniature golf, I should say. Not mini, but miniature golfers. I love it, too. It's a fun game. It's a fun date. If you're looking for something to do with your boo-boo, or if you're going out on a date for the first time, miniature golf is a wonderful thing to get into. And it's a perfect thing any day of the week, depending on when you got some time to do it, you know? So as you do what you love to do, I'm going to drop a song. I've never seen Angela Winbush perform until this past Saturday. She performed in Brooklyn, in my old neighborhood, East New York. Yeah. And she ripped it up. She sounds just like the record, y'all. I know you say that the whole time, too. I'm a big fan of music. So this is one of the songs that she performed, and she told us the inspiration behind it was behind her grandmother. She wrote the song. Miss Angela Winbush is a hell of a songwriter. She's a great singer, too, but she writes those classics. She writes those hits, baby. So let's enjoy Angel. Welcome to The Quiet Storm.

0: The Quiet Storm will be right back.
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